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pure self, the knower of the field, is the supreme Brahm, then that is why, despite experiencing everything, it is not the experience, it is not the seer, and it is not the perceiver. The first and the foremost thing, Chandrakant, which I wish to say to you is, Vedanta cannot be objectified. This Atma, that Atma. Now, if anybody is understanding or listening or talking in that terms, then for sure you haven't even touched the essence of the Vedanta. Vedanta is not going to objectify Brahma for you. Because the moment you will objectify Brahma, so this makes a two existence. One is the perceiver and one is the perceived. So if I am the perceiver and I am perceiving the Brahm, then the Brahm has to be an inert existence. Asat, jad, dukh, untrue, unconscious, and ever in misery is the component of this visible, tangible world. That is what the reality. For example, let's say this piece of paper or this swing or the desk or the mic or the body which is speaking or the hall in which we are sitting. Everything is perishable, breakable, will die, will diminish, will not be here one day. It won't stay. So that which is present now and that which will be dead or finished or destroyed or can be destroyed is not Brahm. Number one. Number two, the one who is seeing this body, this piece of paper, this desk, this swing, this hall, and all the people sitting in this hall, who is seeing? Is this my eyes which are seeing or someone else behind the eyes? Mind. Is it mind or is it the intellect? Is it the intellect or is it the self who is giving these rays of consciousness to intellect, to mind, to eyes, to prana? And that's how you can see everything around. So, in Gujarati, what they say, mota moti, you know. In a very broad way, we can say that there are two existences, should we say. There are two entities in this whole case. One is the seer, one is the seen. So if I am the seer, so the seer has to be conscious, that's why the seer is seeing. Otherwise, how would the seer see? Two, the seer is an eternal existence. For example, when the body was born, it was seen by me. The day body will die, will be seen by me. When the body will not be there, I will be still there. That is what the existence of Sat or the existence is described as Sat, non-changeable, eternal. So the one who is seeing, who is conscious, has to be eternal also. And that one who is eternal has the ability to see also. That's why the one who is Sat is also Chetan. The one who is eternal is also conscious, can't be dead, can't be inert. Now, I know my existence and I am conscious of my own existence. And my existence is not dependent on anything, whether body is there or not, mind is there or not, intellect is there or not, it doesn't make any difference at all. Hence, because I am not dependent on anyone or anything, I am the ever blissful one. When I say the ananda, ananda doesn't mean happy, number one. It's not happy. Because every happiness will turn into a misery. So if I am an embodiment of happiness, then one day I'll be embodiment of crying and tears and misery and broken and depression. No. When we say ananda in Vedanta, ananda means neither pleasure nor misery. It's the biggest misconception which people have.
So many times people ask me also, oh, we are listening to this great jnana from you, and how come we don't feel very happy? I said, what do you mean? They say, you say the self is ever ananda, so why don't we feel it? Because you are a dumb fool. You are just dumb fool. That's why in your own stupid mind you gave the word ananda as happiness. It's not. So that's a very big issue, that when an uneligible will listen to Vedanta, they will not understand. It's not that I am speaking and they can't understand me, and I am actually charged with this accusation that I make things very simple. So if I am speaking this simple Vedanta and yet you don't understand it, then what kind of nut job people are, and how would they understand if somebody is just speaking fluently in Sanskrit and never making it easy and bringing all the different six philosophies into their lectures to make a point that how learned they are. What would happen to then to the listeners then? So that's why at one time Vedanta was only taught to sannyasis. Although the speaker, Krishna, and the listener, Arjuna, both are not sannyasis. But yet in time, maybe because of this Kali Yuga and the depreciation of intellect of people, so some of the very conservative renunciate sannyasis made a kind of a rule that Vedanta is not meant for householder. So they would teach to a person only then when the person leaves everything and becomes a renunciate. Well, that's their take. But in a way, I won't say physical renunciation is required, but of course the renunciation from the mind is very much required, that you are not obsessive or possessive or attached or into a slavery of a person or thing or house or any possession. That your mind is as beautifully silent and like a pristine lake where there is not even a single ripple coming onto it. The samatha, that's the definition of what a mind should be, that is like a still, clear water lake. Still, clear water lake. That should be the mind status, and no raga, no attachment, no dvesha, no hatred for someone, no desire to become rich, pompous or powerful. Or everybody should know me, or everybody should respect me. These are like very childish games of the mind. So these are the eligibilities for understanding Vedanta totally and deeply. Otherwise, in my experience of speaking Vedanta, I see this all uneligible, not ready, have a stupid, wavery, miserable, depressive, obsessive minds. Well, they come to my shivir and here I am teaching Vedanta, so they too get to listen to the Vedanta, because I don't put them into, you know, that you have to give an exam, like an IIT entrance exam, that I say, oh, you do the exam and then we check the mind. And maybe I have a psychiatrist also who checks how many obsessions or depressions. Because can anybody really vouch and say to me that yes, they don't have any baggage on their mind? Actually, no. So I don't need a psychiatrist to enlist. You know, there are these 100 people sitting. I can, with my, because I know them in and out in all these years, I can put it down what diseases they are carrying in their mind. So if I see all those things, the eligibility factor is just gone in the wind. But seeing the present times, so I'm being lenient and I'm being like a large-hearted, you know, person, and giving that space to everyone, that
let the individual decide that these are the things I need to work on my mind. So one and by one, let them work. So with bhakti, with yoga, with contemplation, with correcting your own mind yourself, without getting egotistical. Oh, I am a sannyasi. Oh, I am a celibate. Oh, I have left everything. But yet I have brought all my crappy mind with me. Plus, now a big ego is there. You know, I live in ashram and I am in seva of Guru. So given all the 5 stars to oneself. You know, you rate the object, any device or something, and say the rate that how it is, 5 stars or 2 stars, or rate it. So the mind's habit is to rate itself that I am the best without being best, right? So there are these problems, and on the top, Vedanta is not to be understood or even heard by making Brahma or Atma as an object. So the word, when somebody says that I want to have darshan of Atma, I want to know Atma, is the ridiculous statement, because that which can be seen with the eyes will be an object. Eyes can see the form, like the eye can see the form of the Gita and can see the color of the cover. And yeah, there's a beautiful Sri Krishna picture. It's of course imagination of some artist, but did a wonderful job. Somebody gifted me this very beautiful Gita. So your eyes can see all this, but your eyes cannot smell it. For that you need a nose. Yeah, eyes cannot taste it. Your eyes cannot hear it. You know, if I bang the book, it will make a sound. But you don't hear it with your eyes. You hear it with your ears. So there are 5 senses. So when I touch it, now it's a very nice, beautiful velvet, you know, cover and beautiful embossed design around Sri Krishna's picture. Very beautiful. And this is like a silver designed border on it. Somebody made a very wonderful. But to feel this, you need your skin. And if somebody has a paralysis and I put this book on his hand, will not be able to feel it. And so the 5 senses will give us experience of these 5, this, the sight, smell, sound, the odor, and the taste of any object. So when somebody says, I want to see Atma, now do you want to see Atma with your eyes? Is it even possible? That which is subtlest of subtle, how can your eyes see that? Our eyes can see things which are within its range. So not very small things like microorganisms, you can't see with your eyes. And not very big, like if somebody puts us in a satellite and takes us to Saturn or takes us to Jupiter in one go, we cannot see the whole Jupiter. It's so huge. At least more than 1,000 Earths can fit into the size of the Jupiter. It can take such huge, such a large body. So eyes have a limit. It can see up to a thing which is not too big and not too small, in the medium range. Not too far, not too close. So it has to be at a right distance. So our senses have so many flaws. So how can our eyes see Brahma, which is omniscient, which is eternal, which is conscious, which is ananda, infinitum? Our eyes, our ear, our nose, our tongue, our skin cannot. Because these senses are not meant for this purpose. Number 1. Number 2 comes in when we say,
that the pure self, the knower of the field, is the supreme Brahma. Yeah, it is. That is why, despite experiencing everything, it is not the experiencer. Now, let's say the eyes are seeing the book. So whatever information is going to the mind is coming through the window of the eyes. And then mind makes its analysis from its own memory card. For example, if I say, what color is this? Say, huh? No. Make it more precise. Although it's matching with my robe. Oh, yeah, right? What color? Precise. We can say blood red. We can call red wine, of course. We can... Now, from where are these words coming? What name to be given to the color is from the memory. It's coming from the subconscious. So our subconscious knows about all that stuff which we have previously stored in our subconscious. Anything which has not been stored in the subconscious, the answer would be, I don't know what color it is. You may give that what you understood from your memory bank. It's red. And one person said, no, it's a blood red. And then someone said, no, red wine color. So three names coming. Now, these three different names are coming because those three people had a different interaction, different language, different teachers, so their understanding was different. I ask you one thing. Tell me about a thing which you have never experienced through your five senses. Nothing actually. Nothing. So whatever is being heard, seen, tasted, touched by the senses is experienced by the mind, because these are the particular tools to do that particular experience. Now, the eyes saw, the mind analyzed, right? And me is the seer. So did I see? No, not me. It's the eyes who saw. Did I analyze? No, it's the mind who analyzed. And mind analyzed on the basis of the information which it had in the subconscious previously. So this whole job was done finally. So subconscious was throwing the ball. This is the name. This is the name of this color. This is the name. And then the intellect made the analysis and said, ah, that is the color. So comes along the ego that what I am saying is correct. So mind can give many options, but the final decision is made by the intellect. So if I say, who made the decision that this is a red wine color? Is your eyes? No. And neither are the four other senses. Is it mind? Not totally. And who made the final decision? It was the intellect. So I can very clearly then say that me, the pure self now. You wrote the pure self is not the perceiver. And I'm changing this whole language of describing about this whole experience. The direct encounter of Vedanta has to be like this, that I am the seer who give its presence to the intellect, mind, senses. And so this three combination observed, experienced the world. Now what did I do? Nothing. But like, if there is no electricity, the bulb cannot be
put on. So there won't be any light if there is no electricity. You might have a bulb, you might have a tube, but if there is no electricity, there is no light. So we need electricity for the filament of the bulb to ignite, and somebody switches the on button, and once the button is pressed, voila, there is beautiful light in the bulb. But is the light coming from the bulb? Well, minus the electricity, there is no light. Is it coming from the filament? Without the electricity, nothing. Is it that body of that lamp? No. Is it that wire? No. Is it that switch? No. The real thing is electricity. Okay, now I put it in different way. There is electricity, but there is no wire, no lamp, no bulb, no filament. Will there be light? Are you getting what I'm saying? So this means electricity, wire, switch, wire, lamp, bulb, and correct filament bulb is needed to have light. Got it? Similarly, senses, mind, intellect, and me. This combination has to be there to experience the world. Yet, the eyes saw, not me. Who is listening at the moment? Ears? No. Not alone mind, intellect. Not alone mind, the subconscious is also very much working at the moment. Because at the moment, Chandrakant's mind is saying, what a fuss today? Me, intellect, mind, senses, and then the world. So the eye saw, the mind analyzed, the intellect stamped that this is what it is. Right. But the intellect is like that bulb which needs the electricity to function. Now, who is this electricity? It is my own presence. That's why I am the seer. Yet I never saw anything. Because seeing job is of eyes. Now eyes cannot see if there is no prana in the body. The whole machinery is functioning because of the presence of prana. So we cannot forget prana. For example, if somebody is... Pranavayu gets vitiated, then for example in certain Parkinson's disease, there is a possibility that there is an inability to open the eyes and keep it wide open because the lid just drops. So then sometimes the patient's upper eyelid is taped so that the person can see. But then the eye will get dry. So they have to put some, you know, to make it moist because it will very much hurtful to the eyes. Because that's why our eyes are always blinking. It's safeguarding for anything to go into the eyes, but then it is giving the required movement, and the moistness of the eyes have to be also kept intact. Now, why that eyelid can't remain open? Because, well, allopathy might have its own different explanation, but as from the yogic medicine knowledge, we say because the pranavayu is not functioning properly, hence the blinking of the eye function is impinged. So if somebody's vata is vitiated, is not functioning properly, then the possibility of that person being not having healthy eyes will be unable to see. Even, you know, the cataracts or the glaucomas which happen are happening because the root cause is that person's vata got vitiated, and sometimes along with the vata, it's the pitta also which is vitiated. They will have different disease, and if the vata and the kapha is vitiated,
then the glaucomas and the cataracts, and the diminishing of the power of the eye also will begin to happen. So this means we need to have a very wonderfully functioning prana, and the subtypes of the prana, apan, vayan, udan, saman, all those five, and then further there are five subtypes, which everything has to be nice and functioning smoothly if the prana is functioning properly. Prana is also the one which is conjoining the physical body with the mind. It's like the bridge. The prana is like the bridge. When this bridge is broken, the body dies. And the subtle body, meaning the mind, intellect and the senses and everything, this whole package with the individual self moves away to maybe in time receive a new body, new birth, and then the journey again begins. So eyes see not me, and without me nothing can be seen. Ears hear not me, but without my presence, the ears cannot hear. Hence, the pure self, me, the pure self, cannot be called the perceiver or the seer. But again, this whole thing cannot be objectified, that there is a pure self who will see but will not see, who will hear but will not hear, without which nothing happens. Can't be objectified, can't be said like a third person, it has to be like a first person. For example, you say, I am body. Well, nobody says I am body, but you think you are body. That's why if I call your name, I say Chandrakant, out of all, only Chandrakant would say, oh yes, it's me here. So you're not saying I am the body, but yet the name given to the body has been taken as your identity. Right? That this is me. That this is me. This body is me. So without even saying I am the body, we see this body as me and mine. And then the same goes with our mind and with our senses and with our intellect. So everything has been, the identities have been like stolen. Body is just like a car. You use a car, you leave the car. So this human body is also just like a car. You have been given, you are using it to travel and see and this beautiful world. And the death one day says, okay, time's up. Now you give away the car. Now you cannot have, because the time denoted for this particular life is now finished. What we were reciting after the aarti, Mano buddhya hankara chitta ninaham. Now this is something which needs to solidify in your understanding, in your intellect. I am not this body, I am not this mind. I am neither the space, I am neither the nose, the grana, netre, neither the eyes nor this nose. I am not this. I am chidananda rupa shivoham shivo. Chid means that ever conscious. Ananda, neither happiness nor misery. Shiva is like one simpler word to Satchit Ananda Vyapak. Just we bring one word Shiva and that is it. Shivoham, I am Shiva. So it's not like the Atma is Shiva. There is one Atma which is Shiva. That is totally wrong. Absolutely wrong. Utterly, sheerly, completely wrong. So Vedanta should never be read or heard like that. It should be every time the first person.

Sadar Pranam and welcome to the Gayana Hindu Dharmic Sabha's Dharmic Milan with me, Vindhya Vasani Prasad. It's an absolute pleasure to join you on radio this morning. It is a time when you're listening to our special morning broadcast as we step into the celebration of Sri Krishna Janamashtami in the week ahead. Krishna Janamashtami will be observed on the 3rd of September. There's always something about the dawn of the new day when we observe Janamashtami. As the sun rises, many persons will be preparing their homes to welcome the Lord and to chant and glorify His name. While Bhagwan Sri Krishna was born at midnight in a stormy prison cell in Mathura to Devaki and Vasudev, the morning after was in Gokul. And that morning there was pure celebration, safety, and new beginnings. And there is a very profound thought emanating out of that. He was born in darkness, but brought endless light to the world. On the Hindu calendar, Sri Krishna Janam Ashtami falls on Ashtami, the eighth day of the Krishna Paksha in the Hindu month of Bhadrapad. But beyond the calendar, Sri Krishna Janamashtami is a reminder that no matter how dark or tough yesterday was, a fresh start is always possible today. Welcome to the Gayana Hindu Dharmic Sabha's Dharmic Milan with me, Vindhya Vasani Prasad.

the voice of Maithili Thakur. And if you're just joining me, my name is Vindhya Vasani Prasad, and you're listening to the Guyana Hindu Dharmic Sabha's Dharmic Milan. Remember, Krishna Janamashtami. Ashtami means the eighth day of Krishna Paksh, dark fortnight in the Hindu month of Bhadrapad. Remember, though, that when Bhagwan Sri Krishna was born, he wasn't born in a grand palace with fanfare. He was born at midnight inside a dark prison cell in Mathura during a stormy, torrential night, while his parents, Devaki and Vasudev, were bound in chains under the tyrannical rule of Kans. Think about the symbolism here. Bhagwan Krishna enters the world when the dark forces seem completely overwhelming, when hopelessness feels absolute. That midnight birth tells us a fundamental truth. Light doesn't wait for ideal conditions to shine. It manifests in the darkest places. So if you make the analogy in your life, even if things are overwhelming and you feel as if darkness is crushing you, light can emerge in that light, in that darkness. When you look at Janamashtami today, whether it's midnight in mandirs and you're listening to the bhajans and kirtans, it is a celebration of hope, breaking through everything that may seem hopeless, dark, and overwhelming. Why should someone in 2026 observe Krishna Janamashtami? Stay with me this morning, and I'll tell you more.

I did ask a question. Why should anyone in 2026 observe Krishna Janamashtami? We're dealing with burnouts, algorithm anxiety on social media, even climate change anxiety. It's very, very hot. Career pressure, doom scrolling. Why care about Bhagawan Krishna, who lived thousands of years ago? Well, Bhagawan Sri Krishna is arguably the most modern, pragmatic, and multidimensional figure in ancient history. Gen Z and millennials, this one is for you. Because you feel trapped, I know, by societal expectations, burnout, and endless pressure to perform. Bhagawan Krishna doesn't preach detachment from the top of a mountain. He lived in the middle of real-world chaos. Think about it. He was a cowherd, a rebel, an artist, a diplomat, a strategist, and a friend. He broke rigid norms whenever they stopped serving humanity. What does he say in the Bhagavad Gita? And I always like to quote this verse from the Bhagavad Gita. You might think I'm only telling you about this verse, but this verse, which is the motto of the Guyana Hindu Dharmic Sabha, this is the verse that captures so much, a verse that is practically the ultimate mental health manual for the 21st century. Chapter 2, verse 47. Karmanyeva dhikarasti ma phale shukadachana. You have the right to your actions, but never the fruits of your actions. Simply, action thy duty, reward not thy concern. How can you relate that to today's world? Think about how much anxiety comes from constantly checking the result. Did your post go viral? Did you get the promotion? Did the person text you back? Krishna tells us, put 100% of your energy into your effort, your input, your craft, and detach your peace of mind from the outcome. Control the controllable and surrender the rest to Him. You're listening this morning to the Guyana Hindu Dharmic Sabha's Dharmic Milan. I'd like to invite you to join the devotees of the Sri Krishna Mandir on September 3rd, that's Thursday, September 3rd, at 6:30 p.m. at the Sri Krishna Mandir, Camberville. You can also join the devotees at the Ramakrishna Mandir, Bar Street, Kitty. So you can attend your Mandirs across the country, wherever you are. It's a beautiful, powerful night to be there with your entire family in the Mandirs.

So, think about it. In an era of social media comparison where everyone tries to fit into curated molds, Bhagwan Krishna's message is constant, it's loud, and very clear. Be authentically you. Your unique path or your Swadharma, even with its flaws, is sacred because that is what makes you. Now, you're listening to the Sohar, and I want to take us to the time when Bhagwan Krishna descended on earth, and when he descended on earth, there was so much going on at that time. The physical birth did unfold, as I mentioned, in a heavy guarded prison cell during a tempestuous storm. When his parents, Devaki and Vasudev, were imprisoned by the tyrannical Kans, they had already lost 6 children because of Kans's paranoia, leaving them in profound grief and fear. Yet, at the stroke of midnight on Ashtami of the dark fortnight of Bhadrapad, this supreme divine manifested before them, transforming the bleak cell into a sanctuary of divine radiance. Instantly, the chains broke open, the doors unlocked, and the guards fell into a deep trance. Guided by divine intuition, Vasudev carried the baby across the raging, swollen Yamuna River in a wicker basket. Shielded from the downpour by the five-headed serpent Adi Shesha to safety in Gokul at the home of Yashoda and Nanda Baba. When the news of the baby's arrival spread through Gokul the next morning, the village erupted into joyous folk celebrations, and the Sohar you were listening to, that tradition of singing the Sohar, emerged. What are Sohars? Ancient traditional birth welcoming folk compositions that captured a raw emotional shift from terror to overwhelming ecstasy. The mood when this original Sohar was sung was electric, a mix of relief, maternal tenderness, communal oneness, and sheer bliss or ananda, as Yashoda Ma held that child, that baby Krishna, and everyone showered blessings, sang praises, and danced around the cradle. Now, if you go to your mandir, which I hope you will be doing on Krishna Janamashtami, we keep this tradition alive in the modern era because Sohar is not just a song. It is a cultural vessel that reconnects us to childlike innocence and shared humanity. In a world dominated by digital isolation, singing the Sohar acts as a collective pulse, bridging generations and keeping the spirit of parental love for the divine alive. So I would like to ask all the persons who are listening to me, when you go to the mandir, join in singing that Sohar. Take out your phones, find the Sohar on your phone, and collectively keep that spirit, that energy alive. The practice of singing Sohar in our mandirs remain vital today. It remains vital today because it offers a sanctuary for modern life's relentless stress and isolation. When you step into your mandir on Janamashtami to sing the Sohar, it immerses you in a real physical community bound by devotion rather than where we spend a lot of time in algorithms. If you make the modern analogy of that time, the dark prison cell in Mathura symbolizes our own mental confinement, our worries, burnout, internal anxieties. By gathering to sing these traditional songs, we welcome the birth of things we really want in our life. Hope, love, and divine consciousness within our own hearts. So go to your mandir on September 3rd, participate in this joyous occasion, and remind yourself that no matter how heavy your personal storms are, light and new beginnings are always waiting to be celebrated. And that's why we continue to celebrate this beautiful festival of Janamashtami.

the voice of Maithili Thakur. And if you focus on Bhagwan Krishna, think about how much peace that brings your morning, your day, in fact. Give 100% of your focus to your work, whatever it is, your study session, your creative project, and stop letting the anxiety of results ruin your peace of mind. Focus on your effort. Let go of your outcome. Remember, I'm telling you, keep saying this in your mind. Karma nyeva dhikaraste ma phale shukadachana. If you can't remember that, action thy duty. Reward not thy concern. If you look at chapter 3, verse 35, Bhagwan Krishna reminds us to be ourselves. He said, stop trying to copy everyone. It is far better to follow your own path, even if imperfectly, than to master someone else's. Your path, your rhythm, your unique identity, your swadharma is your strength. Let's look at what Bhagwan Krishna brought to the world when he took this avatar, made his descent on earth. He made highly philosophy practical for everyday people. Before the Bhagavad Gita, spiritual wisdom often seemed very difficult for anyone. They thought, and sometimes people still think so, that it is for only a certain section of our community. People who withdraw from society, withdraw from the world. Krishna changed that forever. He showed that high spiritual living happens in the daily grind. How? Karma yoga. Turn your daily job into service. But this part is important. Without ego. Ego causes so much of chaos in our world. We have geopolitical tensions, war, crisis after crisis, because ego leads to the things we should be removing from ourselves. Anger, hatred, greed, jealousy, and the list goes on. So without ego, bhakti yoga, keep your heart filled with love, and this one, gratitude. We sometimes focus on all the things we don't have and all the things we want, but we're never grateful for what we have. And then gyan yoga, sharpen your intellect so that you can separate truth from hype. In the world of social media, there's a lot of hype. Some people say fake news. However you decide to classify it or label it, you have to exercise your viveka shakti, your discriminative power, so that when you practice gyan yoga, you understand what is truth, you have clarity, and you're able to know what is real from what is not. Let's continue on today's program of Dharmic Milan. And remember, you can join me every Sunday right here on 89.1 FM at 10 a.m. And remember too that Sri Krishna Janamashtami is on Thursday, 3rd of September.

I love this one. And if you put this on a loop, trust me, it will calm your anxiety. So on the battlefield of Kurukshetra, when Arjuna was paralyzed by doubt, Bhagwan Krishna did not berate him. He didn't scold him. He stepped in as his chariot driver. Remember when there was a determination of what Krishna could provide, and you looked at what Duryodhan from the Kauravas asked to what Arjuna requested. It was very different. Duryodhan asked for a vast army and every resource that was available to Krishna to be given to him. What Arjuna asked for was the presence of Bhagwan Krishna. Very profound, but very, very important. And when we think of Bhagwan, what are we asking him for? Are we asking him for his presence? Are we asking him for a lot of things? So when he agreed to Arjuna's request, he just agreed to be his charioteer. So the Partha Sarathi, that was what he was. The image is a reminder for our day today. Let our intellect and inner conscience drive the chariot of our mind and senses. In other words, we can sit at the altar at the feet of Bhagwan Krishna and ask for a thousand things that we think we need. But what we really need is his presence. And if we have his presence, and his presence is there within us, we just have to unlock it. We don't have to go searching anywhere for Bhagwan Sri Krishna. But when we have occasions like Krishna Janamashtami, it's beautiful to sit to do Krishna Puja, to sit in that collective environment, to have those divine vibrations, because puja, satsang, these things condition our minds. These are the things that help us to get closer and closer to Bhagwan. They are a means to the end. So as you step into the day, carry some simple habits inspired by Bhagwan Sri Krishna. Keep listening, and I'll tell you what those habits are as I continue on today's program of Dharmic Milan. Remember to join me every Sunday at 10 a.m.

So what are the simple things that Bhagwan Krishna did, or what are the simple habits of his that I would say we can cultivate? Act with full energy. Do everything fully. Detach from the outcome. Put your heart into everyday tasks. Don't let stress get to you over what happens next or steal your peace for the day. Stand up for dharma. Be fair, stand up for what's right, whether in your own circle or workplace, and lead with empathy. Bring playfulness. Bhagwan Krishna, unlike any other manifestation of the divine, was very, very playful. And you probably think, why is that so? Is it frivolous? But that playfulness, that leela, bring that to your routine. Why did Krishna play his flute amid chaos? Because he's telling us, don't take life so seriously that you forget to smile, you forget to enjoy life, you forget to dance or sing even, and you forget to celebrate the small wins. It is a really, really powerful reminder. See the good things, the bright things in your day. See the wins, the little things, the tiny things that you would normally overlook. So this Janmashtami should bring clarity to your decisions, courage to your actions, and joy to your heart. Continue to enjoy today's program of Dharmic Milan as I stay with you as I count down to Krishna Janmashtami on the 3rd of September 2026. And I remind you to join us at the Sri Krishna Mandir, Camberville at 6:30 p.m. I'll be there and I look forward to your presence. And we'll do it all. Sing the Sohar, rock the cradle, and of course there will be beautiful Krishna Puja and Kirtan, Bhajan, Aarti, everything to create that divine vibration in your mandir. And wherever you are, go to the mandir. Let the mandirs overflow with your presence, and don't go alone. Take your family. If you're an adult and you're listening, take your entire family and your children. If you're a child and you're listening, take your parents with you. Make this, take your family to the mandir on Sri Krishna Janmashtami. Let's continue on today's program, and this one is very popular. Enjoy.

The voice of Manya Arora this morning. I know people are asking, who are the singers? You've listened to Manya Arora, you've listened to Maithili Thakur, and I'm going to share more bhajans, don't you worry. We have about 20 minutes more on today's program. Now, you're always told to practice Krishna consciousness. How do you do that in a modern world? Because there's so many things going on all at once, you know, but it doesn't require retreating to a hilltop, nor abandoning your worldly duties. What it means is simply transforming your actions that you do on a daily basis in spiritual practice. How do you do that? Well, you have to shift your internal posture. In 2026, where our day, let's face it, as soon as you open your eyes, how many of you pick up your phone as the first thing before you say your prayers? No, don't tell me, you tell yourself. Now, when we look at our day, we have digital notifications, technological shifts, we have societal noise, and all of these things fracture and demand our attention. Krishna consciousness offers a way to live with divine awareness in the thick of daily life. By offering the results of our work to the divine, whether it's our career or it's our karma yoga, the act of service, or it's practicing mindfulness through sacred sound, we align ourselves with Krishna's teachings, integrating very small conscious habits. Now, it is a choice whether or not you want to be a vegetarian. I have been a vegetarian all my life, but it could be a conscious choice that you make. You can consume clean vegetarian food, prasadam, or you can take really small pauses in your day and act with compassion. Why all of this is good? Because it allows us to stay centered, peaceful, and spiritually grounded amidst hyper-connected, fast-paced environments. So as you listen to me this morning, I hope you're taking that pause. Thank you, in fact, for taking that pause in your busy day to sing, to chant, and to offer glories to Bhagwan Shri Krishna. This one is the voice of Sonu Nigam, and it's called Mere Natwar Krishna Kanhaiya.

chanting is very powerful. Chanting the names of Bhagwan Shri Krishna, when you chant the Maha Mantra, simply Hare Krishna, it acts as a powerful anchor for the human mind. The mind is a restless thing. Let's face it, even as you listen to me, or even if you try to meditate or pray or study, whatever you're doing, the mind goes all over the place. And it's easily overwhelmed by information overload and modern anxiety. Bhagwan Krishna told us in the Bhagavad Gita himself that controlling the mind is like trying to catch the wind. You know we can't do that. So how do we use the tools that we have been provided with? Chanting functions as a form of sound therapy, mantra meditation that cuts through mental clutter. What it does is what so many people need to do, quiet the ego and focus on the intellect instead. By focusing on sacred vibration, what we are doing is something very scientific. We remove cognitive clutter and cultivate real-time presence of the mind. What it does, if you practice this all the time, how many of you are worriers? You worry about everything. You don't know what the next second would bring to you, but you worry about it. You worry about yesterday. You worry, you worry, you worry. What this practice is doing is building an internal refuge of calmness, enabling us to respond to daily crises with clarity. If you are in a high-stressed, high-powered environment every day, yeah, mine is one of those, you have to be able to make decisions that are sound, that are grounded, and even in the middle of chaos, that give the kind of results that are needed. So when you practice this, it enables us to respond to daily crises with clarity. You don't want to make decisions when you're emotionally all over the place. Emotional balance and grace would be the thing you want to bring, rather than reacting out of stress or impulse. Bhagwan Shri Krishna's life serves as a brilliant roadmap for navigating complexity. He was never a passive observer. He was a master strategist, an artist, a politician, a friend, a spiritual guide who fully immersed himself in the world while remaining entirely detached from its drama. In an era where many struggle with burnout, conflict, identity crises, Bhagwan Krishna teaches us many things. How to hold multiple responsibilities without losing our core peace. He reminds us to blend strength with gentleness, strategy with ethics, and hard work with a sense of playfulness or leela. You can laugh even in the midst of doing your work. He demonstrates that true strength lies not in avoiding challenges, but in approaching life's unpredictable battles with adaptability, joy, and something that we need in everything, unwavering integrity. So as you listen to me this morning, I want to share beautiful bhajan with voices I grew up listening to, the voices of Jagjit and Chitra Singh.

perform your duty, dharma, with complete dedication, don't have an obsessive grip on the outcome or the phala or the fruit. We ground ourselves in the Gita by treating it not as an ancient religious artifact, but as a living owner's manual for the human mind. When we face career decisions, ethical dilemmas, or even personal grief, studying the dialogue between Krishna and Arjuna offers timeless perspective. The Gita teaches us to cultivate the mindset, the state of an unshakable intellect that remains balanced in both success and failure, pleasure and pain. By internalizing its verses, we build an internal compass that keeps us stable, no matter how volatile the external world becomes. The Bhagavad Gita is vital today in 2026 because it addresses universal human suffering like doubt, fear, moral confusion, and existential crisis. At its very root, it does not ask for blind belief, but rather encourages self-inquiry, rational understanding, and practical application. This timeless adaptability is precisely why it has inspired generations of influential figures across the globe. Think about the visionaries like Mahatma Gandhi. He turned it into a spiritual dictionary to navigate the intense stress of the Indian independence movement. Thinkers and scientists such as Ralph Waldo Emerson, Henry David Thoreau, Albert Einstein, and J. Robert Oppenheimer studied its philosophy to grasp deeper truths about duty, existence, and the cosmos. The Bhagavad Gita endures because it offers every individual in every era an empowering message. You are an eternal spiritual entity capable of mastering your mind and mastering your life through divine wisdom. Shri Krishna Janamashtami is September 3rd.

So, I want to leave you with five things you should remember about Sri Krishna Janamashtami. When was Lord Krishna born? Midnight on the eighth day, Ashtami of the dark fortnight, Krishna Paksh, 5,000 plus years ago. Which nakshatra, star and planet? Rohini nakshatra, the star system, and the moon. And in the month of Bhadrapad, what did he achieve and accomplish? So many things. The Govardhan Mountain, we didn't talk about that today, but I will some other time. But read about that. His impact on the world, I believe, was delivered in the Bhagavad Gita on the battlefield of right and wrong, good and evil, sharing timeless wisdom on life, duty, and purpose. He was so charming and mischievous that everywhere people remember his antics when it came to Dahi. Let us celebrate

Krishna Janamashtami as one together, united on September 3rd at our mandirs, at home, wherever we are. But make an effort to take your family to the mandir. Be a part of the beautiful Krishna Janamashtami celebrations that will pervade the entire world. This is where I take my leave, and I leave you with that motto. Karmanyeva dhikaraste ma phale shukadachana. Action thy duty, reward not thy concern. Namaskar.

And good morning, everybody. A happy Sunday morning to each and every one of you. I'm Joel Ganjam, and welcome to 89.1 FM, The Pulse of Guyana. If you're cruising through Burbies, catch us on 89.3 FM. A happy, blessed Sunday morning to all of you. And of course, Sunday morning call for family togetherness, happiness, discussion, and so on. Anyway, want to wish you all a blessed, whatever you're celebrating, whatever it is, I just want to be blessed across the board. Best wishes to all of you. Welcome to Opki Kushida Sunday Morning, brought to you by Sterling Products. We love Sterling for many reasons, whether it's foam, it's ice cream, it's cleaning products, it's coconut water, or it's the great golden cream margarine. 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Hello, Burbies. We're in number 69. And GBTI Bank, the bank that have you in mind. GBTI, what else can we say? GBTI gives you the windows to the world when it comes to doing everything banking and mortgages, loans. We have got you covered up. So much is going on. We're celebrating growth, I should say, in Guyana. I wanted to open with something a little more, how do we say, devotional, auspicious maybe, and devotional. So we selected today, Randy and I have selected your opening song to be Nahi Chahiye Rang.

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8: And welcome back, everybody. You're listening to Opki Kashif. You're just tuned in. We're happy that you do so. You've made a great decision this Sunday morning. If you're home, hey, open up your windows, open up your minds, open up your ambition and your drive and your, right? Because that's what we need. Guyana is heading in a fantastic direction, and you should really be a part of it. You should really be a part of it. So much growth, so much potential, so much love. So much is going on, but it's certainly like a drama series. It is, right? It's like a drama series, like the bold and the beautiful. You know, what will happen next? Who will say what? Who's dragging the other one? Which, you know what I mean? What is being exposed? And it's such nonsense. It's such a, like, leave people alone to live and do what they want and mind your own business. You know, that's my philosophy. But what is also my philosophy is to tell all of y'all that did you know that you can get up to $50 million now as a loan from GBTI Bank, and you can do whatever you want with it whenever you want. We love it. weird. GBTI Bang, we see Guyana through your eyes. Now, Randy, it is Sunday. And so Randy and I had already mapped out this whole program. And then I scratched it off. And I'm like, let's start this program. Let's do something a little spicy and different this weekend. Because I know we go into old Bollywood and we know you guys love it. And we love you for loving it. But honestly, we want to spice it up. And we want to give you Wedding House kind of a tune. So we're going to give you Dakadale. You're going to love it.

All right, I hope you've enjoying that. We are changing the pace here, and we are talking about Dhaka Dali, Dhaka Dali. You know, I'll tell you the accidents, Randy, and the lawless driving and the crashes every day. I'm sure you're on Facebook because you don't do much around here. But no, honestly, do you not see how many accidents are happening and crashes and just awful, awful, awful. 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Mr. Dubey, Hardy Al Dubey, they're good people. Those are really good, good, solid, solid people. All right, Sterling Product, it's Sunday. Take them out for ice cream. Providence, there's a big ice cream parlor right there that we have. It's Igloo. We've got flavors. We have got sugar and sugar free. We've got the lollipop. What's it called? Fruit pops, maybe? Remember the different flavors? The pineapple and soursop and all that kind of stuff. We have all that. We just love it. We love us some Sterling. We got foam product. We got it all. And we want to continue to say thank you to them. But here's the thing. When I was 100 pounds, I used to dance a song. I was a dancer for money, you know. You know that, right? I used to dance for money. Private dancer, outside dancer. You know, once the money's right, what do I care? Right? We used to do this song in New York in the early 90s. And it's the original, you'll love it. Wedding House Style, Mohi Lagiri.

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6: I like me, I run in a wedding house and I just... It's true, though. I do not, like, the car stopped me out, I am at somebody's wedding house, and I'm talking about the typical Guyanese wedding house, right? I'm not the one where we go to Marriott and stuff, because I get all, like, a little, because, you know, the fancy, like, I like the local wedding houses, and I like the other ones, but they're a little more fancy, and you can be barbaric like I would be, but, like, if I go to a wedding house, I'm walking in the bridge or however we're getting over to the people house, I am carrying on. I'm in the middle of the floor. I have no time for it. I want to have a good time. And I like a little dancing. You know, I don't have the kind of energy like when I used to dance. And I don't think I have the moves, but I still enjoy a good dancing. So I hope you guys are enjoying your Sunday. You're enjoying, today. Spend time with your kids, your family, your loved ones, your mom, your dad. Pick up the phone. Call somebody that you haven't called. Don't fight with your neighbors. Don't fight with people, man. Let's just let it go. Let's live in love. Let's live in unity. Let's live in Mahaika. Let's live in Georgetown. Let's live in... You know why I said that? Because I started with unity. Unity is not a place on the East Coast. So let's live in unity. Let's live in Mahaika. Y'all get the joke, man. Enjoy Sunday. But I love this one. This is Mumtaz. Hey, let me tell you a little. I love Mumtaz. Mumtaz is about 80 and girlfriend is wearing tight pants, short tops, big belts, boots, heels, big hair, makeup, big earrings, and she got no time for it. She's got no time for it. You know, Mumtaz had said her children are all grown and everybody's just in their own corner. Isn't that sad? She told her story. This is when she was living in England, you know. She had moved to London. She was living there, but Mumtaz is such a talented. Here she is with Sunit Champa or Sunit Tara.

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By the way, you're listening to NTN Radio 89.1 FM. And if you're cruising in Burbies 89.3 FM, we love to spread our wings and love to be all over the place. We like to be here, there, and just about everywhere because we are NTN. And, you know, a lot of people ask me, Randy, you're still with NTN? I hear you all the time on NTN. I've been at NTN for 16 years from day one. And while I make occasional appearances at like other TV or radio station, like once a year I'll do maybe something. I'll go to NCN if, you know, they need me to do something. I'll go to, you know, other radio station once in a while. But this is my home. This is where I belong. I remember a long time ago, 16 years ago, people would be very nasty and very mean, and I felt the respect and love here amongst the people while we fight, and we do. But the point is, it's just like if you're living at home with your brother and sister. So we really have a good time at NTN, and I'm always happy to be here. You know what I'm happy to do right now? Say thank you to Sterling Products, Caribbean Moto Spares, GBTI. I love the song. She's Asha Parikh. She's now 85 years old, and she's doing fantastic. She's been a fantastic, talented actress who has really done Bollywood well in a few men, and also an amazing dancer. She came in the movie Samadhi with Dharmendra when he kidnapped her, and she danced Bangale Ke Piche, and this song has resonated with Caribbean, West Indian, Indian people. And every show you go to, or everywhere you go, every wedding house, every rum shop, not that I go to rum shops, not that I'm going to a rum shop, you hear Bangale Ke Piche. This song has been redone so many times because it's such a hit, and it's such, everybody just loves Bangale Ke Piche. We thought we'd play it for you.

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5: 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I'm Joel Gansham. I hope you've enjoyed my discussion today. 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Don't drink and talk. Be safe on the roadways. Teach your children not to be careful of strangers. Be careful in their environment. Don't fight, don't be bullied. Be a friend, not a bully. I love you for listening from our studios here in Georgetown. This has been Apke Kushi. Stay tuned. We've got Frederick the Love Doctor comes up next right here on NTN Radio. A happy Sunday, everyone.

We were then, Tian. Well, thank you very much, Joel and Randy. Coming up next, NTN Sunday Afternoon Edition. I thought I would have missed this morning because I met so many fans today. Special eye to the Johnson's family, visiting from New York. Also to Leon and Beryl Susuran. To so many, I can't describe so many persons I met this morning. It was fun hanging out with you. Coming up next is going to be NTN the Sunday Afternoon Edition. Stay tuned.

0: 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Up next, NTM this Sunday afternoon edition. Once again, thanks so much for all the gifts I received this morning. All the love in Guyana, South America, right across the Eastern Caribbean. It's 12 noon.
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1: 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Thank you so much. And I hope that you enjoy the song selected, and we cruise together. 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

Big it up for those celebrating the 17th annual Essequibo Family Reunion at the Springer Park up in the USA. From 1 to 8 p.m. today, it's going to be a massive turnout. Guyanese coming together as one. Essequibians. You're going to see all the Cinderella County girls up there. I want to wish them all the best today, Esquibo, in New York City. Shukita the Apprentice and everyone in Barbados, good afternoon. Rohit, Navin, Charmely, and Esquibo Day, good afternoon. Indira Shifta all up in Lusignan. Heidi, good afternoon. Bill Hanif up in Florida, good afternoon to you, Bill. Sandra up in the USA. Hi, Sandra. Good afternoon. Auntie Anna, Uncle Rabbi, special hi, Sunita Haroon, Florida. Romina from Good Fortune, Mrs. Backus. Happy birthday, Alicia. Hoping that you have a wonderful day tomorrow. All the best in the future for Mom and Dad. Mr. Kieran Backus, Mrs. Backus. Your sisters, brother-in-law, nieces, nephew, everyone. They would like to join in wishing you an awesome birthday coming up tomorrow, and let's hope that it's going to be a real wonderful birthday indeed.

0: There's so many people listening here. Tahira, special shout out to you and the family. Hello, Heidi. Rakshabandhan to all the brothers out there from Ramina. And nephew Raymond Backus, tomorrow's going to be the birthday. Let's see who's online. Special good afternoon to you, caller. Good afternoon, you're live.
1: Good afternoon, Mr. Frederick.
0: Good afternoon. I'm all right. Go ahead, please.
1: Okay, I'd like to send out greetings to Patrick and family. Also to my cousin, Debbie, Bash, and Ganesh, and welcome Anita to the Ramelan family. We love you. Okay, and hi to Auntie Hema.
0: Okay, and who is it calling?
1: This is Rajwanti calling.
0: Rajwanti?
1: Cantonese, yeah.
0: Okay, well, thank you so much. Arthur Cruising, and a special shout out to all of you. Say hi to Rohit, Charmelee, Navin up in the Bronx, USA. My good friend and brother, who's serving the Lord. Proud of you, Rajesh and family. Good afternoon. Pamela Richard Hendricks and little birthday boy. Pre-birthday wishes to grandson Jake Hendricks. Celebrates his fourth birthday in New York today. Love and best wishes are coming from his parents. Nicholas and Sangeeta, also sister Haley, brother Tyler and grandparents, great-grandparents, cousins, aunts, and other relatives, and first and foremost, grandma and grandpa, Pamela Richard Hendricks. Want to say how much I love you, little one. Wishing you also from NTN and yours truly. Let's say hi to Steve and Cammy joining us from Georgia, USA. Good afternoon to you. Hello, Paro. How are you? She's up in Florida listening in. Good afternoon. On air, good afternoon to you.
1: Hi, good afternoon, Frederick.
0: Could you send all the greetings one time, please? Go ahead.
1: Yeah, I'd like to send a birthday greeting to my neighbor, Christina, who is celebrating her birthday on the 4th of September. These greetings for my mom, my dad, a sister and brother, and other relatives and friends.
0: Well, thank you very much. You have an awesome day. 12 hours 17 in Guyana. Let me get back to where I left off. Tonight in the feast up in Canada. Beryl, it's a pleasure meeting you. Thanks for the gifts. And Leon, visiting Guyana, enjoy your stay. Sita, she is on the west side. Good afternoon, Sita. Debbie, the kitty girl, good afternoon. Sammy Christmas, Toronto, special shout out to you, Sammy. Remember when you come through, you got to tell me your names. I just can't look for your name, even though you're messaging. Auntie Hema, dear aunt, is in the house. Hello, Ambika, how are you today? Mala, good afternoon. Hope you're doing well, Mala. 12 hours 18, we're cruising.

Oh, what a way to enjoy your Sunday with the family. And where are you driving? All memories, moments.

This was for Angelina, Florida. Jonathan, Brooklyn, New York, Faisal. Special shout out to you. Hello, Zara. Good fortune. How are you doing? Angelina, Florida. What's up, Angelina? The man Rudy from New Jersey says he's log on strong. Davey from Bar Faith Harmony, good afternoon to you. Penny Isaacs, good afternoon, how are you? Sammy Christmas, Toronto. Raymond Paul Singh, Brooklyn, New York. 624-7874, keep those messages coming in, Auntie Hema. If you're overseas, plus 592-624-7874 if you're coming through from New York City or around the world.

This was the Sandra up in South Florida. Hope you're having a blast, Sandra. Happy birthday to Pamela. Birthday coming up on the 1st of September. Special greetings are from your three adorable sons, Randy, Ryan, and Romel. Sister Anita and family. And yours truly, Pamela. Have a blast. Enjoy. Raymond Back was joining us up there in Queens, New York. Chiquita de Freitas and all the Bajans joining. Good afternoon to you. Hope you're doing really well up there in Barbados.

Say hi to all the fans, all of my fans from Burbies, 89.3 FM. Thanks for all the messages in the evening, throughout the day. I love you, okay? Special hi to Trudy, up in quarantine. Also Aisha.

Say good afternoon to the beautiful Davey in Canada. Hello, Davey. Joining us, Cheryl in Guyana. Good afternoon, Cheryl. And my dear friend, close to my heart, Susan, Queens, New York. What's up, Susan? Good afternoon. Hope you're really doing well. Always a pleasure knowing that you're listening.

Once again, good afternoon to Sandra up in South Florida. Also to Gregory King, my good friend and brother, joining. Good afternoon, Gregory. Hope you're doing really well.

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Ronnie from Arizona, want to wish you all the best up in the USA. Good to have you on board. This is this one's from my good friend Sandra, South Florida. I call you the walking tall, Sandra.

singing after the Sheila up in the USA. George from Lino Ro, special shout out to you. Good afternoon. How are you doing? To Auntie Patsy, a special shout out to you. That's Mr. Jailal's wife. Says happy birthday to daughter Samantha Ogle, celebrating her birthday for 3 years old. 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Four children, that's Brittany, Ali, Barack, and Adele. Not forgetting mom Patsy and sisters Mala, Julie, and also Rina. Wishing her many more years to come. All the love in the world. Happy birthday to you, Samantha. Mike and Marcy, my cousins, joining us in Brampton, Canada. Good afternoon to you. Gregory King, good afternoon. Jay Shamina joining us from Orange County, Warwick, New York. Special shout out to you as well.

Atima says she's really enjoying. So am I here in studio.

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1: Okay.

It's again a good afternoon to you, caller. Good afternoon, you're live in Tagano. Hi, good afternoon. Good afternoon, you're in Tagano. Hello, good afternoon.

0: Let's welcome the Kaichor news fan Vijay Shivdath with us. Little Lita Lalita is with the crew. She's joining us. A special shout out and wishing little Jai all the best in the new term, grade 3, from Grandma Vita. All the best to you, little Jaya. Proud of you. On air, good afternoon.
1: A pleasant good afternoon to you, Frederick.
0: Good afternoon to you.
1: And good afternoon to your new follower, which is Narayan, my cousin from Brooklyn. There are 6 brothers, and they're listening to you every Sunday. And when in here in him call this car, me back in the court, I ain't get through or okay. Me here. I pick up to everyone and you keep up the good work and have a blessed Sunday, maybe later I'll give your call back.
0: Thank you so much, Lalita.

0: Good afternoon, you're live on the radio. On the radio, good afternoon to you.
1: Hi, Frederick, good afternoon.
0: Good afternoon to you. How are you?
1: How are you doing?
0: I'm all right, thanks.
1: Okay. You know who's speaking?
0: Not really.
1: Mala.
0: Hi, how are you doing, Mala? Wow.
1: So good to hear your voice, right?
0: Same here. You good?
1: Yeah, I'm good. I'm stepping out to go out and do some things, but it's fun.
0: I know. Oh, I guess you're all excited for the Amazon, right?
1: Yeah, you know, right?
0: I know.
1: Cricket lover. I'm preparing myself for the cricket.
0: Yeah, I'm trying to be there as much as I could as well.
1: Oh, okay. Yeah. Okay, I just called into the program to tell you I won't listen to you home.
0: Oh, I understand.
1: Okay, then. You take care. I'll talk back to you.
0: Sure, and have an awesome day, okay? Right? Take care, Mala.
1: Yeah, take care
0: too. Bye. Bye now. That's the love, my friends, to know that she's going to be on the road. Can't listen, but letting me know, wow, that means a lot. That's why I love all of you.

Special shout out to my good friend and brother Faisal and his family. Angelina joining us up there in Florida. Good afternoon to Angelina. Happy birthday to her loving mom, Sally Arjun. Celebrating her birthday on Tuesday. It's coming from Lal, Angelino, Andrew, Neil, Sandy, Natalia. Also, it's coming from Ariana, Natalia. Hello, Sally. Happy birthday to you. You know, Angelina, her mom, and everyone, they've been fans since they joined, since the registration was open. Lots of love up there. Kind, very, very kind and wonderful. So are Sahir and Nadira, New York City. They're enjoying the beautiful selections. And shout out to mom, wishing her a happy birthday on September 4th. It's Tuesday, and it's coming from all the grands, Aiden, Sarah, Joshua, Jaden, Ariane, and also Aditya. Want to wish you all the best and have a blast, mom. Happy birthday greetings to Rudy Manbode from his cousin Mike and Marcia. You gotta be kidding. So we're all family, right? Rudy Manbode? Small world. I can't believe it, Marcia and Mike. Is it the same Rudy Manbode? Nalini Singh. Addy joining us up in the USA. Good afternoon to you, Addy. Aunt Maureen is joining. Always have a kind word to say all the best and have a safe journey home. Thanks so much for your kindness, Aunt Maureen, every time you message. Shout out to also to Chinee and her mom and brother from Cheryl Kitty from Aunt Maureen. Means a lot, and I want to wish you all the best. We're cruising together. This is one big family platform. It's happening here.

to Manbod. They're actually my cousins too. Wow, amazing. I don't even know that, Marcy and Mike. Small world. Got so many family members listening in. Pam joining us from Massachusetts, USA. Good afternoon, Pam. The Kehedu is joining us up there in Candido, Brampton. Special hi to Sister Lalita. This is Cami and Indy. Windsor Forest, Pomona Kehedu, Brampton, Canada. They're all enjoying the music. Sally up in the USA, good afternoon. Says she's really enjoying the music. Thank you. Pamo from Perseverance, Essequibo Coast, she's in. There's so many people joining as usual. Once again, Faisal, my brother and family. I want to wish you all the best, and I know you're thinking about mom. Lots of birthdays in the family.

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Special shout out to all the listeners. I want to say it's a pleasure. Shigita de Freitas says, calling me up and she's enjoying the music. I want to say hi to the Gunraj family. It's been a pleasure listening throughout the years, and it's good to be in Guyana. Enjoy. Also, let's say hi to the Pearson family. Good afternoon. That's what I love, you know. Irrespective of who the fans are, they follow me around. This is not about race or creed. It's just love listening to the radio, and I'm happy and I'm thankful for all the fans, especially those I met this morning, and for the coffee and everything. We're cruising at 13 hours 5, 6224 7874. 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

This morning as I was driving, I was like surprised. As I said, on Sundays, I normally listen. I was driving, coming to the studio. At 10, I normally go into the car and drive, and I was listening to 98.1 FM, my program that I do there, Music from the Heart. And as I passed and I was driving, all over vehicles had on and houses, 98.1, I was like amazed. That's what the fans do. They follow me around. On air, good afternoon to you. Just lost you.

0: You're in Tagiano. Good afternoon to you.
1: Good afternoon.
0: Hello.
1: How are you?
0: I'm Aura Zorina. How are you doing?
1: Good. Lady, I'm here hanging, listening to your beautiful voice and your song.
0: Well, thank you very much. You're very kind.
1: Not kind.
0: So you listen every Sunday, right?
1: Every Sunday. And yesterday too.
0: Oh, I'm so thankful.
1: I listen in the morning and I listen in the evening till you finish.
0: Wow. Thank you very much. I appreciate that, Zorino.
1: You're welcome. You're welcome.
0: So you just listen? Well, you don't have anything on the pot boiling or so?
1: I don't cook. I don't cook.
0: You don't cook? Okay. All right.
1: No,
0: all right.
1: Not anymore.
0: Oh, you just eat what is cooked for you. Okay, that's nice.
1: Yes. I don't cook anymore. My time for cook is finished.
0: I guess the kids and the grands, they do that for you, right?
1: Yes.
0: Wow. So you're lucky. And hope you have an awesome day, Zorina. And thanks so much for your contribution every week, every time.
1: Okay. You have a nice day, too.
0: You too. I really appreciate it. Shanae Gonzalez says she is enjoying. Special shout out to herself and her fiancé.

Send shout out to Lazarine up in the Bronx. Hope you have an awesome day, Lazarine. For Anna as well.

0: Faisal, what it is on Sundays to listen to the radio, isn't that so? I know you have your staff working as well as yourself and you're very busy. But yet you spend a lot of time listening to the radio on Sundays. I really appreciate that. Faisal, on air, good afternoon to you. Auntie Angeline, hang back. What's up?
1: Everything good, man. Good weather.
0: Excellent.
1: I have a beautiful song. Number one station, buddy.
0: Thank you very much. Happy that you're appreciating listening in.
1: Yeah, every Sunday.
0: Thank you. You're very kind as well.
1: You're welcome, Andy. Really, Dan.
0: Okay.
1: To listen to you.
0: Well, thank you. You're very kind. How was everybody going? Good?
1: Everybody going good, man. The road not done, make body. All on this road I'm making. The road not done.
0: I know.
1: Only one little piece on here, me, the cars down and got something not done every day. Something,
0: yeah.
1: Something.
0: Could you imagine we're heading to September already? It's only last December I was up there in Hayback. I hope I'm back this year. I'm hoping.
1: December come again, buddy.
0: Yes, I'm hoping. Let's see what happens.
1: Sorry, the gator hay.
0: I know.
1: And all the cocoa tree, them full with cook, not and all the mango tree, them loaded now. I tell you, come the hay back. You're welcome. Always.
0: Thank you. You're very kind. Appreciate that, okay? Give my regards to everyone, and you have a wonderful day. And thanks for calling.
1: I'm standing here, I can shake and listen to you.
0: Okay. Give my regards to everyone, okay?
1: Yes, thank you,
0: Patrick. You're welcome. La, la, la, la, la, la, la, la. You're on air. Good afternoon to you.
2: Hi, Patrick. I just want to send out two birthday greetings.
0: Go ahead.
2: Birthday to Rocky. Celebrate his birthday. Susie coming from his wife, Marla, and his sister, Lalita. And happy birthday to Sister D of Eckers Public Road. Greetings from her husband, Hakim, and two lovely children. And her handsome son, Ella. And not forget my birthday coming up. Right? This is September month. So we done this. And a great one to everyone.
0: All right.
2: So it's a lot of birthday in the September. And because one is so much a birthday, but it's the other week. So have a great afternoon.
0: Thanks, Lalita. Thanks for calling. And happy birthday in advance.
2: Oh, well, I got a few days more for my big birthday.
0: All right.
2: But you'll... here in September is just a few days more.
0: I know, but you let me know in advance.
2: Yes, and I'm grateful to my workman who's doing his tourist system in the veranda. He's from Sofia.
0: All right, you folks have fun, and thanks for listening in. Bye-bye. On air, good afternoon to you. Good afternoon.
3: Good afternoon, Frederick.
0: Treadman, what's up?
3: Yes, good afternoon. My last week, can't be feeling like, man. He said, you never talk to you properly.
0: Okay. Actually, yes, yes. I was on a pave. I was there last Thursday. I spoke to all the watch guys and everything. All the vendors, all the fans. Lots of love out there, all the taxi guys. I met so many people. Thursday gone, yeah.
3: Yeah, the taxi and the cut me here. So I tell Campy, Mr. Tag, but Campy Tag, and he said, man, you know how you are, tell him that quick.
0: Yeah. All right, he got to make up for next time when he calls.
3: All right, I want to tell you, man, that many tonight she come in, today she come back.
0: Oh, boy.
3: Yeah, she got
0: back. At least he had fun, right?
3: Yeah, she come on Tuesday night. She's telling us like the next time, man.
0: Yeah, family time is the best time, man.
3: Yeah. Tomorrow's big day, but tomorrow's school day.
0: Yeah, I know. School back up, right?
3: Yeah.
0: So I can imagine the traffic and everything back to... busyness and, you know.
3: Yeah, that's what I can't tell you. Can't be said when he's talking to you. He's trembling like... He's marking to 6 days.
0: Yeah, well, when I met him, he was cool, man. I met him in the market that day by the cane juice stand, and he was cool. He came and he says, he is Mitra and so on, and Compton, right, and we gaff and everything. It was real fun.
3: Yeah.
0: Right. In fact, I have so many fans in Kitty, I didn't even realize it now. They're kind of asking for me when I'm going to visit again. So I have to check the egg ball stand soon. Maybe Beatrice, because he normally stops by in the morning. So maybe I'll see him again. All right?
3: All right, good.
0: Thanks, Treadman.
3: Yeah, man. Thank you, too.
0: Welcome. 13 hours 7. I'm going to take you back into my lane of music now that I really love.

This one's for Sharmila up in the Bronx. Shamina up in Canada, hello. And my dear and new friend, Nadira from Burbies, 89.3 FM. Kilcoy, quarantine. Good to have you listening in, Nadira. A special shout out to Sharda from the west coast of Demerara. The west side is always the best side, Sharda. Oh, she loves this one. Sharda, I'm going to play this back specially for you, okay? Because you know why? The west side is the best side. I miss Freedom Hoop. I just miss my home village down there. It's like crazy. But Freedom Hoop, you know, so much love out there. All right, so I'm going to play back for you and for all listening in.

This one also for Rosanna, Little Jaya, Mom Vita. Special shout out to you, Jaya. Your mom's wishing you all the best, lots of success, and also Grandma Vita, they would like to wish you the best, and here's hoping that you excel, continue to be the wonderful little person that you are. Actually, I really love Little Jaya. She's so brave and positive. I really love her. One of my little fans.

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For the next hour and a half, let me know. Come through on WhatsApp. Just say yes. That's all you have to do. Or thumbs up or something. I see the phone is blinking already like crazy yeses. That's why I love Sunday. That's why I love your company. Patrick Yonkers, USA, they're in the house. That's why I love your company. I love Sundays. I love to be with you whenever I'm on the radio. Because your company means a lot and you're so special, every one of you. 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

Whenever I go, wherever I go, there's lots of love out there, lots of hugs and kisses and everything. 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Thanks for the coffee, those who invited me out as well. Thanks for the gift barrel, and really appreciate it, the kindness.

0: 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Kilcoy, Quarantine, Burbies, 89.3 FM. Diana joining us in Lyricky in Schenectady, USA. North Brunswick, New York, sorry. What am I saying, Diana? I'm so sorry. Good afternoon to you. I hope you're doing really well.
1: नाजुक कमर से लगाए अता की कटारी जालिम
0: Also Irma on the west side
1: फेरे की धीरे
0: The Patterson's family joining us out there from Tushin. Good afternoon.

shout out to Bash joining us from Jupiter, Florida. Good afternoon, Bash. Shout out to Nalini, Ajay, Amanda, Angeline, Ganesh, Prince, and Buddy. Jupiter, Florida, from Bash. Yes, Mukesh passed away during this week here, so it's the anniversary indeed. Thanks. Patrick, I'm going to play Mukesh for sure, coming up a little later on. Also, I have another dear fan from Burbies joining. I want to say hi to Lynette. She's joining us up there in Burbies. 89.3 FM.

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0: special shout out and happy birthday, Alicia. Tomorrow's going to be a big day. It's coming from your husband, kids, and your sisters, brother-in-law, also your mom and dad, Mr. and Mrs. Backus, yours truly as well. Have an awesome birthday. Pat joining us from Scarborough, Ontario. Good afternoon to you. I hope you're doing really well, Pat. Betty from New Jersey is joining us as well.
1: मुखड़ा न देखो दर्पण में झांको जरा मेरे मन में.
0: Also, shout out to beautiful sister Golin, who's on holiday in Florida. Special shout out to you from sister Angie from Parfait Harmony, says she miss you a lot. Also, Nalo and everyone, good afternoon. Once again, thanks to all you wonderful fans for your time. You know, it's busy, competition is up. But yet you choose to be with us on Sundays. I really appreciate your love, and I thank you very much for choosing NTN on Sundays. I appreciate it.

saying good afternoon to my good friend and another brother. Faye Boy is joining us up there in Queens, New York. Good afternoon to you. Indira joining us from Indira Shift the All. From Lusignan joining, good afternoon to you. Thanks a lot of you for your love and support coming through. 13 hours 35, and I love it. I love the music, I love your company, and let's go.

There's something about these songs, right? It's kind of hurt your heart, right? They kind of bring lots of memories, and you know, it want to make you like cry. You want to remember growing up. You want to remember your parents, your grandparents, your friends, and your loved ones. These songs hurt the heart, right? And they bring lots of memories. That's why lots of people love it here. They love the Sunday platform.

Special shout-outs and happy birthday greetings to sister-in-law, grandson, Addie, whose birthday will be on the 4th of September, for Mom Sherry, grandparent Silva, Babita, Ma Lalita, and greetings are coming from Sharda. Want to wish you many more wonderful birthdays, and I want to say, Addie, how much I love you. Thanks, Sharda. This is for Auntie Hema says her favorite.

Tell everyone the next song I'm going to play is Chal Chal Chal Mere Hathi. So get ready to sing loudly and to love your parents, hug them up and your wife and the kids and so on. Let them share the memories and the moments, right? Chal Chal Chal Mere Hathi comes up next.

All right, ready, ladies and gentlemen, everyone joining. It's time to sing loudly. Ready? Tell them. Share the memories. Well, I have to be very selective in what I say. But I was told I talk too much on the radio. But I have to, because that's the way of bringing something behind the scene to let you know about the songs and how they adapt to our current situation here in Guyana, to our families. And I have to talk. I'm a broadcaster, but they say they're not broadcasting, but they know more than me. So, well, I'm doing my thing. And this one, tell tales. Tell your grandchildren, tell your children, tell your wife, tell your kids, your uncle and aunt and so on. Tell them about love. Tell them about life. Tell them about this song. And tell them about how it was growing up, suffering, maybe eating not that much to make life, and seeing your parents struggle, seeing the joy, the pains of growing up and sharing in those moments. Sing loudly. Come on.

singing everything on Another Brother, Serato up in the Bronx. I can think that right now you're remembering Uncle Dad and your mom. It's so strange. I can't really imagine that they've passed on. You know, it's like just yesterday they were talking and calling in to the program. Navita Suryal is in the house and she says, congratulations to her daughter, Faith Mandalani. Outstanding performance of Christchurch Secondary School. Top student, getting 7 ones and 7 twos. And the best wishes are coming from parents, Mr. and Mrs. Mangali. Two sisters, Athalia and Anna. May God continue to bless you in the right path. Congratulations, little one. This is the reason why you love Sundays, and this is the reason why you love the platform and the company. I miss Auntie Babes a lot. 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

This is a big song. 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People we can call dosed? It's hard to find.

0: On air, good afternoon.
1: Good afternoon, Mr. Rampersad. How are you?
0: I'm fine, Debbie the Kitty Girl.
1: Okay, glad to hear you're fine in that spot.
0: I know. You know City?
1: Yeah, I heard that song. Are you playing all my father's favorite, man?
0: Oh, Hamna He Chorage?
1: Mm-hmm.
0: Thoringe, Hamsafar? Mere Satana Thoringe?
1: Yeah, man.
0: Oh,
1: how
0: okay.
1: are you doing?
0: I'm all right. I'm really enjoying and having fun here.
1: Yeah, you know, I can feel the vibes.
0: Yeah, thanks.
1: Good afternoon to everyone, to all your sponsors, and he and family. Good afternoon. Good afternoon to Sister Nazarene and Farhan in the Bronx. Good afternoon to all the Warrior fans. Them calling all the Warriors for tomorrow. Chicken curry and curry chicken.
0: I haven't missed a single match. All the games I watched. Even though I was writing the exams, I was watching. Yeah.
1: Fall asleep last night. I was looking and I know that.
0: Every single ball I watched, even though the rain, I kept waiting and I watched.
1: Yeah. Well, I was awake up to when the rain was falling, but unfortunately, I fall asleep. Anyway, you wake up to good news this morning that it'll lose. Good for them.
0: I know.
1: Anyway, I know Lalita must be listening. She must be cooking up a storm there.
0: Yeah, well.
1: You know Lalita on Sundays. Mm-hmm. And happy birthday to everyone celebrating their birthday. I wish all the students good luck in the new school term started tomorrow. Parents, please don't forget to give your child or your children water. The heat out there is not easy. Make sure you get an umbrella for them and hat on the head, and, you know, stuff like that. Because...
0: Yeah. Not only the kids,
1: school, you know?
0: Yeah, not only the kids, university as well. I saw,
1: yeah.
0: I have to check and see the email, but orientation for UG is already up again. So everyone is back to normal.
1: And you know what I would like to see, Freddie, with, if the Ministry of Education can do this, if they could make a locker for these students that fashion lots of textbook in their bag.
0: Okay.
1: At least you can able to put away some of the book, keep it at school until, I mean, I know some might, you know, say that it's not a good idea, but where I'm living, sometimes I just see the kids walk and pull in the bag. Oh my God, it don't be easy.
0: I think
1: within
0: another couple of weeks, I will be competent to start writing. So I'm going to do some writing like I used to write with Kaicho News.
1: Mm-hmm.
0: I'm going to go back to doing some, I'm going to get a blog. I'm going to start writing about issues in the country and things like that.
1: Yeah, man. And then we had 2 months vacation. The kids had 2 months vacation. And I go through Wolford Avenue last week, Thursday. Man, look, it's in a mess through Wolford Avenue. I could only imagine what the parents and the students will go through tomorrow. I mean, it's better for them when they're finished. But what is going to happen now? You had 2 months to do that and you did not work. And
0: I know, but don't let's discuss that before I get pulled off the radio. Remember, I'm already there to get pulled off, right?
1: All right.
0: Thank you very much, Debbie.
1: Bye-bye.
0: Bye. All right.

0: On air, good afternoon to you.
1: Now you want to put me in the mood to dance?
0: Yes, come on. Get on the floor with me.
1: Put it back, play it back from the top, please.
0: Ready? You going to dance with me?
1: Yeah.
0: Three, two, one. Let's go, Debbie.
1: Wow.

Harper 2 Ramla says he's really enjoying. So is Denise. I want to welcome Suraj. He says he's joining from the British Virgin Islands. Good afternoon to you. We have a lot of fans in the British Virgin Islands. Every

Special shout out to good friends up in New York City, Mr. and Mrs. Singh. He's coming from Popso, up in the Bronx, USA, but he's in Guyana. Welcome, Popso. Last I saw you was about 4 years ago, right? 4 or 5 years ago, Popso. Cruising on a Sunday, this is 8 to 9.1 FM Radio, 8 to 9.3 Burmese.

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14 hours late. Let's say hi to Ainees joining us. Also to Prakash and Gobind there from Bird Island, they say. Good afternoon to you. Or Pigeon Island, whatever it is. Special shout out to both of you, and I want to say hi to the Hemraj family from Annadale joining. Good afternoon to you. 624-7874, keep those messages coming in. And if you're overseas, connect on WhatsApp, +592, +592, 624-7874.

Special shout out to Maureen in Brampton, Canada, listening into the radio. From your sister Sheila Sarju here in Guyana. Also to Alicia, saying good afternoon to you. Also to Umesh, joining us there from Perseverance. Let's say hi to Anita. She's joining us up there in Lusignan. Good afternoon to you. Shamino up in Canada.

Special shout out to Imran Aziz from my loving wife. Saying a special shout out to Balu from Enterprise Leg One. Mukesh is in the house now on his death anniversary. Patrick and Yonkers Posse, they're loving it.

Special shout out to Boy from the Bronx. Hope you guys are doing well. Good afternoon. 14 hours 20 in Guyana.

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DJ Love in the studio.

Say good afternoon to Dr. Ali, Mrs. Ali. Enjoying the beautiful music here on a Sunday afternoon. All the teachers, all the students getting back to school tomorrow, wishing them all the best, abundance of love, and just adhere to the rules of the road precautions. Thanks so much, Dr. Ali, Mrs. Ali.

Listen to Mohobia, Queens, New York. Good afternoon. Good afternoon to Marlo in Pennsylvania. Six two four seven eight seven four. Keep those messages coming in on WhatsApp.

Hits after hits on the radio, 89.1 FM, cruising on a Sunday afternoon. This is our edition, NTN, this Sunday afternoon.

What beautiful music for a Sunday. Wow. Auntie Ruby joining us. And she says good afternoon to everyone listening. She's enjoying the songs. Greetings also to Auntie Babes. Get well. Shamina in Canada says she's really loving it as usual. Happy birthday to Brother Asad. Celebrates his birthday tomorrow, 31st of August. Greetings are coming your way from your wife Patsy, two sons, Javed and Saif, and granddaughters, Ariana, also Amria, and little Selena. Of course, the Faisal family, they'll all join Faisal and the entire family. Would like to wish you a happy birthday. Long, healthy, wealthy, and happy life. Enjoy. Patrick and Younger says they're really loving it. They're enjoying. So is Auntie Hima, says Sangam, yes. Remembering the death of Mukesh, anniversary, celebration. Dolly Parton died yesterday, so that's another celebrity passed on.

0: मेरा प्यार भी तू है, ये बहार भी तू है।
1: तुम भी गाओ।

Selector Rudy from New Jersey, Mona from Better Hope, says they're all locked in and enjoying. Lots of memories flowing here. Remembering the life and legacy of Mukesh Ji.

Say good afternoon to Uncle Joey Tempo from La Grange joining. Pulsing up in Curacao. Good afternoon to you.

Let's say hi to Lucille Singh, Darshan Singh, Mr. Rajpal, Mr. Lakewet Kong. The Dero is coming from Priscilla. She's up there in Canada joining. Good afternoon to you, Priscilla. Big enough for the 17th annual Essequibo Family Fun reunion happening right now in New York City. Archie's Springdale Park up there. Good afternoon to all of you up there.

Want to thank all of you joining from 12. Appreciate it. I want to wish you and your families all the best. And we are featuring for the final segment, Mukesh, his death anniversary comes up. And we would like to join and wishing all of you the best, awesome time at NTN's Radio.

Raju says he's passing Iflet coming down. He says all over the radio, so on 89.1. All over the West Coast there, coming down from Perico. Thank you very much, Raju.

Say hi to the Jupiter crew, Bash and family. To Mohan and family, Roxanne. Patrick, Shantu, Randy, and Ryan. This song makes you feel like family, right? It makes you feel special. It makes you get all the memories. It hurts the heart, all the memories, and you know, you yearn to be small again, to be in the arms of your mom and dad and with your siblings and enjoy those good old days, you know, of togetherness. Man.

0: special out to Christina Sophie Oramprasad from Sally up in the USA. 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

This one's from Shamina up in Canada. What's the state name again, Shamina? Our time is coming to an end. Faisal Imports comes up at the top of the hour. I've truly enjoyed today's segment. It's been a pleasure with your company and these awesome music here. Remembering the legendary Mukesh, what a voice.

Said hi to Richard and Pamela Hendricks as they're enjoying. Rich, come to you from Shamina up in Canada. Salam and regards to the family from Houston, Texas. 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

Brampton, Ontario. Shamina, good afternoon. Thanks for keeping my company, everyone. As I said, I've truly enjoyed your company today. I want to wish you and your families all the best. And Faisal Yampur comes up next. I'll be with you until 9 p.m. Last week I left 1 hour earlier, but this week I'm going to be back with you until 9 p.m. Thanks for choosing NTN from all of you all over the world, every one of the regions of Guyana and around the world. I trust that you're doing really well, and I have to leave you for now. So thanks so much for joining, to you and your families. Have an awesome, awesome rest of the afternoon. Faisal Imports comes up next.

Did I put the Sandro Badal at work but listening in? Thanks, Sandro. Patrick, this one's going to blow you away, brother. 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

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Special program, rocking with you until 16 hours 30. Faisal would like to say good afternoon to his wife, Bobby. Picking up for the CEO, Atik, and the brother, Shiraz, and wife, Asia. Their four sons, Ramiz, Rashad, Riaz, and Ejaz. The manager, Sadiq. All the staff from the procurement department, people like Balram, Sarah, Devi, Asif, and Hakim. I met some of them yesterday. They didn't know who I was. But I just want to say good afternoon to all of you. All right. And to the office team, Omar and Felicia. To the management and staff of King Armed Guards, CEO Faisal himself, good afternoon to you. All the drivers, porters, the sales team. Faisal would like to wish you a pleasant Sunday afternoon as we are rocking and cruising with Faisal Imports. 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
1: 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Faisal, would like to say happy birthday to Brother Asad. Celebrating his birthday tomorrow, 31st of August. Greetings are especially from your wife Patsy, two sons, Javed and Saif, and their granddaughters, Ariana and Amara. Little Selena, of course, from Faisal, his entire family. Happy birthday, long, healthy, wealthy, and happy life. Happy belated birthday to Uncle Munir from Faisal, his family. He celebrated his birthday last Thursday, 27th. Hope you did have a good and enjoyable birthday. Also, happy birthday to nephew Asad from Uncle Munir, wife Tahira. His family, happy birthday, Asad, enjoy. Happy belated birthday to niece Farah, celebrated her birthday on August 28th from Faisal and family. Hope you had a blast, Farah. Happy 65th wedding anniversary to Dad Wajid Ali. Loving mom Shilan Khan, whom has returned to the Creator Almighty Allah. Wishing her a wonderful tree with a hammock made of gold and wrapped with thick fibers of cotton and beautiful breeze from the heavens. Love you, mom. From all of us, husband, children, grandchildren, great-grandchildren. Happy birthday to big brother Asad from your father, Majid Ali, brother Shiraz, Farood, Faisal, sisters Shakita and Sonia, nieces, nephews, grands. All the family members wishing you Almighty Allah's choicest blessings. All right, all celebrating birthdays, we have a couple of songs, starting with this one.

So all celebrating birthdays coming up in September. Sister Sonia, Shakita, Rito, Cousin Jennifer, Nephew Saif, and Ramiz. All the September birthdays in advance. Faisal, I want to wish all of you happy birthday.

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Rocking at 15 hours, 36 at Faisal Imports. This one comes in from Assi Ali. She says, happy birthday, Allah's choicest blessings to Azad. Love always and wishes are from brother Shiraz, sister-in-law Asia, nephew Ramiz, Rashad, Riaz, and Ejaz. All right, enjoy, Azad.

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0: 15 hours 33 in Guyana. Well, we have some greetings coming in here. Let's say happy wedding anniversary. Greeting goes out to Alvin Nadiro up in New York City. Hope you have many more years of togetherness. Congratulations. Beryl Susuran joining us in Leon. Say a special shout out to everyone listening in. They're in Guyana. Mrs. Backus, this is in the house as well. Happy birthday to wonderful daughter Alicia. God bless, and it's coming from Mr. and Mrs. Backus, their two kids, and husband and family. Happy birthday greeting goes out to loving neighbor Veronica. Celebrates her birthday today. Greetings are from neighbor Anita. I want to wish you all the best, good health and strength, and many more birthdays to come. Related birthday greeting goes out to Ricardo, who celebrated his birthday last Friday. Greetings are from Navita, Anita, Kishan. I want to wish you all the best, all celebrating birthdays. Also, Faisal would like to say congratulations to his daughter, who is expecting in September. They're all going to be adding to the new family in September, another birthday. Well, congratulations to daughter who is expecting in September. Congratulations indeed. Daughter addition to the family, another birthday coming up. Also saying happy birthday in advance to sister Sonia, Shakita, Rito, cousin Jennifer, nephew Saif, and Ramiz, Riyadh, all in September. The songs were all selected by Faisal himself, added to those selected by Asia Ali, as we take you back to the music here, cruising on a Sunday afternoon.
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0: 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Faisal, would like to say good afternoon to Mr. Matai, the CEO of Matai Supermarket. Shout out to his entire staff. Also, to good afternoon to neighbor Fayad, his wife, three beautiful daughters. Also to Anita, Tia, Ria, Rito, Reshma, and Radha. The mother-in-law, Janet, and the sister-in-law, Selena, her husband, Salim. Shout out to niece, Farah, husband, Danny, and daughter, Haiti. The classmate, Devati, husband, Mr. Gray, and daughter from Washington, D.C. Good afternoon to you. Special shout out to cousin Hafiz, wife Diane, and their two kids. The cousin Shakita, husband, kids, and sister Fasila and Wasila, who are enjoying the program. The daughter Safia, husband Vitushan. Good afternoon to Shana, her husband, and two kids. Good afternoon to friend Irene from Toronto. Uncle Munir and family, a special shout out to you as well. Cruising with Faisal Imports as we take you back to the music. 15 hours 15, Guyana.
2: Sarigama Karwa 2.0.

First, I would like to say good afternoon to His Excellency, Dr. Mohammed Irfan Ali. Keep up the good work that you're doing to yourself and family. Good afternoon to Balaram, his wife and grandson, granddaughter. Wishing them a wonderful Sunday afternoon. Also good afternoon to Asya Ali and her family, from Faisal and family. Salam to Dad Wajid Ali. Almighty Allah's choicest blessings on you. Denise Farrow, husband Danny, daughter Haiti. To cousin Hafiz and wife Diane, their two kids. Cousin Shaquila and husband, kids, and sisters Fasila and Wasila. To cousin Haseeb, wife Shabana. 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Special shout out and good afternoon from Faisal. Good afternoon to Shiv, his wife Chandra. Friend Vish, brother, dad, and friends.

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2: 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Faisal would like to say happy birthday to brother Asad. Celebrates his birthday tomorrow, 31st of August. Greetings are coming your way, especially from your wife Patsy, two sons, Javed and Saif, granddaughters Ariana and Amara, also little Selena, of course from Faisal and his entire family. Happy belated birthday to Uncle Munir, the Faisal and family, who celebrated his birthday last Thursday, 27th of August. Hope it was a blast. Also, happy birthday to nephew Asad from Uncle Munir, wife Tahira, and the entire family. Happy birthday, Asad. Enjoy. Happy belated birthday to niece Farah. Celebrated hers on the 28th of August. To Faisal and family, hope that you did have a blast, Farah. Happy 65th wedding anniversary to Dad Wajid Ali. Love him, Mom Sheilan Khan, who must return to the Creator. A mighty Allah wishing her a wonderful tree with a hammock made of gold and wrapped with thick layers of cotton and beautiful breeze. It's coming from the heavens. Love you, Mom, from all of us. Husband, children, grandchildren, great-grands. Happy birthday to Big B Asad. From your father, Wajid Ali, brothers Shiraz, Farhan, Faisal, sisters Shakita and Sonia, nieces, nephews, grands, and all the family members, want to wish you Almighty Allah's blessings. Also in advance, let's big it up for birthdays coming up in September. Sonia, Shakita, Jennifer, Saif, Ramiz, Riyadh. Big it up for the hardworking team, Sadiq Balaram, Jordan, Anita Yander, all busy at work. Once again, shout out to friend Dewati and husband Mr. Gray, daughter. Also, let's say hi to Jasmine, Jason, Shamar, all working hard. And congratulations, a daughter expecting the baby coming up in September. Another baby added to the family. All right, it's cruising at 16 hours 11. Let's take you back to the music as we're cruising to the latter part of the program. Song selected by Faisal himself.

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0: Cruising on Sunday afternoon. 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On 89.1 FM until 16 hours 30. Once again, all celebrating birthdays. Happy birthday in advance for those celebrating in September. Faisal would like to wish all the listeners and all the family members all the best for a fantastic week ahead. This is where I say goodbye on behalf of Faisal. Frederick Rampersad wishing you and your family is all the best until next week. Salam Namaste comes up at 16 hours 30.

0: 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Very good afternoon, Guyano. Fetra Grampasod here on the mic side. I want to bid you a very special welcome to Salam Namaste, powered by Arts of India and Bombay Masala.
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For a good afternoon, Guyana. Patrick Rampersold here on the mic side. It's Sunday afternoon, and I trust you're doing really well and the family. I want to welcome you to Sheriff Medical Center Entertainment Hour. I hope you're doing really well. I want to say good afternoon to Mr. Sheriff Ahmad, Dr. Losandra Ahmad, to Shoba, Amir, and everyone down there. What branches? 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

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Now, I want to continue from last week with Bob Marley, UB40, and so on, some reggae. What I want to do, let me start it off by giving you a chance to call in and tell me which one you want me to play first. So let me give you a chance. First person come through after every call that I'm going to play one. 225-8097, 225-8098, 718-285-8978. You tell me which one, the Bob Marley, you want. But I'll start you off with No Woman, No Cry. After this one, I'm going to allow you to come through, right? I see the lines are going, but let's play this one first.

0: let's say good afternoon to Miss Punch. Good afternoon to Miss Kanai. I wish you all the best. Say hi to Davey up in Canada. But there for Sharp Medical Center. Auntie Hima's in the house. Rocking with Paro up in Florida says, good afternoon to you. Hope you're doing really well. This one's to Peb. Oh, we want to rock, right? Let me see who first is going to come in with a Bob Marley. 2258097. 2258098. 718-285-8978. Good evening. Good afternoon, sorry.
1: Good evening. Can I have One Love?
0: One Love.
1: Yes.
0: All right. One Love.
1: Thank you.
0: You're welcome. Or just one more for now. On air, good afternoon.
2: Good afternoon, Mr. Rambatel, Mr. Grant here from Echo.
0: Mr. Grant, whoa.
2: How are you, sir? How are you?
0: I'm all right. I'm all right. I'm doing really well, thanks.
2: Okay, well, I want to thank you very much for giving me the opportunity to select my tune, Bob Marley, War in the East, War in the West.
0: Well, all right.
2: Now we have War in Ukraine and a minion of Bob Marley to do the right thing. War in the East, War in the West. Yes, Bob Marley, War.
0: War.
2: That's right. Bob Marley's correct.
0: Bob Marley's
2: good
0: correct.
2: Practices. Yeah, he's correct all the time.
0: So thank you very much.
2: I want to thank you too for having me. God bless you. Enjoy the rest of the evening.
0: God bless you, Mr. Grant. Let's start with yours, right?
2: Thank you, sir.
0: Welcome. Let's go, War!

0: Let's get out from the Clarence Norine. Gregory King, good afternoon. Penny Isaacs. Let's get together and... All right, this one love.
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0: All right, who's coming through now, or should I start it up again? I'm going to spin the Bob Marley tracks, but I'm giving you a chance, right? But you can't repeat. If you call, you can't call back, right? You're live. Good afternoon. Good afternoon. You're live.
2: Yes, good evening.
0: Hi. Good evening.
2: Yes, don't worry about it, please.
0: Don't worry.
2: Yes, don't worry.
0: Everything's going to be all right, right?
2: Yes, a good song. Mm-hmm. We all, you know, we got to buy fast now.
0: All right. Let's go on to Ruby on the floor.
2: Okay,
0: ready to go? Let's go.
2: I always ready to go.
0: All right. Let me see. Send me a picture with you on.
2: Okay,
0: let's go.

0: 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All right, who's going to come through next? Remember, I'm taking one at a time and no repeating, no repeat. You're live. Good afternoon.
1: Good afternoon, Frederick. My song is Waiting in Vain.
0: Waiting in Vain?
1: Yes, you got to wait in vain sometimes. You know that?
0: I never wait in vain.
1: Well,
0: I wait in pain.
1: Good afternoon to Sheriff Medical Center. Big it up today.
0: Thank you.

0: Whittingen and Finn. On air, good afternoon. Good afternoon.
1: Good afternoon, Frederick.
0: Hi, Pamela.
1: Yes, how are you doing?
0: I'm okay. Alright, thanks. Yes, okay. I'm doing really well.
1: Play for me, Could Be Loved.
0: Could Be Love?
1: Uh-huh.
0: You sure?
1: Yeah.
0: Oh, I'm asking. I was wondering if Richard is willing.
1: Yeah, always willing.
0: He's willing. But he would.
1: Uh-huh.
0: Could you be loved, right? C-O-U-L-D.
1: Yeah.
0: Could you?
1: Could be loved.
0: Yeah. Ready? Uh-huh. All right, yeah. Sing along, Pam, and dance along.
1: Okay.
0: Richard.
1: All right.
0: Richard,
1: thank
0: Richard,
1: you.
0: Come on. Take her on the floor. Let's go.
1: Okay,
0: thanks,
1: thank
0: Pamela
1: you.
0: Hendricks. Okay.

0: I see Auntie Ruby can really dance. I like those moves. Monica, hello, Brampton, Canada. Says hi to the Sings family, land of Canaan. Happy wedding anniversary to eldest sister Lalita for Windsor Forest. My cousin Rafia, she's in the house. Says birthday greetings to cousin Shamir from the Rahim's family. Happy birthday, cousin. Lalita's outside and she's dancing too. Wow, it's crazy here. Auntie Hima, send me a shot with you dancing. Pick it up for Judy from Derry. All right, next request in for Bob Marley. Who's coming in? 225-8097, 225-8098, in the Guyana, 718-285-8978. If you already call, you can't call, right? So you got to come through quickly. Good afternoon, you're live.
1: Yeah, Mr. Ramsay.
0: Mr. Huntley.
1: Good afternoon to you, sir. I was just sitting down enjoying everything.
0: thanks.
1: And it's time for me to say something.
0: Absolutely.
1: My song is War.
0: We already had it just now, Mr.
1: Oh, Lord, I forget.
0: But yes.
1: If you could spin it again for me. You know, the reason what comes to my mind, unless you remove the evil, the wicked, and the dangerous people from this world, there'll always be war.
0: Yeah, and the reason why that song was sung, you remember what was happening, right, in South Africa?
1: Yeah. And this will bring it to my mind just now. But, you know, when we see people, you do them nothing.
0: Mm-hmm.
1: And they just sit idle by a
0: and want to war with
1: your
0: you.
1: Life unhappy.
0: Yeah. Trust me, they want to make your life unhappy.
1: Yeah.
0: For no reason at all.
1: No reason at all. They don't benefit from it.
0: And then you making their life happy, you try to be the best person around to show them love and everything. And,
1: look, that's where God come in. We got to keep trusting, believing, and hoping that it goes.
0: Absolutely. That's how it goes.
1: Can you spell that for me one more time, please?
0: All right, I will. To be honest, I found it like ABC just now. No, I can't find it, so I don't know where it disappeared.
1: All right, whatever, if you ever find it.
0: No, I will.
1: I'm here, I'm listening, and I'm enjoying.
0: Thank you very much.
1: I'll say good afternoon to Miss Lalita. I heard her.
0: Yes.
1: You know, and I like her selection.
0: Absolutely. Well, thank you very much, Mr. Huntley.
1: Good afternoon.
0: All right, let me get

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0: All right, let's see who's coming in now. Ian Tagano, good afternoon to you. You're in Tagano, good afternoon.
2: Yes, can you please play Buffalo Soldier if somebody else call that in?
0: Buffalo Soldier?
2: Yes, by Bob Marley.
0: No, nobody selected that one as yet.
2: Okay, all right, can you
0: Buffalo Soldier. Da-da-da-da-da.
2: Thank you.
0: Okay, cuz, thank you very much.
2: Thanks.
0: I was trying to keep you talking whilst I find it. I tried to be innovative, Buffalo. All right, thank you so much. All right, that's what I tried to do, be very, very innovative. But sometimes it don't work. I see all the lines are going here, overseas and local. But let me find Buffalo Soldier, okay?

0: 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Only new calls we're going to take. 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I got some queued up already, but I'm waiting for you to call. Into Guyana, good afternoon to you. Good afternoon.
1: Good afternoon.
0: Hi, go ahead. Which one?
1: Three little bird.
0: I played it already.
1: Oh my.
0: Three little birds. Art. We played War twice, so let's see if this Three Little Birds is going to become six. All right? Let's go.

0: You don't have to worry. Sometimes we worry a lot, right? But everything's going to be all right. Okay, who's coming through quickly? 2258097. I'm having requests coming in from around the world on WhatsApp, but I'm giving you a chance to call. If not, I'm going to go to one of the requests from the WhatsApp. 2258097, 2258098, 718-285-8978. Let's head to Power Up in Florida, Shamina in Canada. On air, good afternoon, go ahead.
1: Well, Mr. Brown, I'm not calling to the next election, but I'm calling to thank the person who recommended, select, along with me, why the Bob Marley.
0: Mr. Huntley.
1: Mr. Ambassador, do you or could you suggest? Mm-hmm. Because we know about the CCG and what have you.
0: Right.
1: But with respect to the war with Ukraine and Russia.
0: Right.
1: Who could intervene to stop that war? I would be very grateful if you can give me an answer.
0: Well, actually, I was going to do a thesis on that, on the war on Soviet emissions. I was going to do a final for that. But when what has happened... There is the United Nations, and there is the climate change. They are one aspect of it, right? The ICJ, the Legal Court of Justice, International Court of Justice, rather, they should have a part to play. But the other part, if you're looking at the war, what is causing, not only human life, but destruction to the earth, right?
1: Okay.
0: There's something called sustainability. In other words, we have to preserve the resources that we're using now for the future generation, right? And so it's a lot of stuff, but I can't talk on it now on here. It's going to take up time. But legally, there is something could happen, all right?
1: Okay.
0: And the best thing could happen, which we have to really face it, is that the Bible says it will happen.
1: Yeah, in the last days.
0: Yeah, so that's why we got to realize that we are in the last days.
1: Exactly. Yeah, because without any further ado, I think Russia, I mean, they're really taking advantage.
0: Yes, and if you look at the other side, right, look at Venezuela and Guyana. Even though they went to arbitration and everything was settled, yet they're still going to the ICJ because different things coming up now. So no matter what you do, they're going to be war.
1: Okay.
0: The Bible says so. Thanks so much.
1: Yes, in the last day.
0: Yes, Mr. Grant.
1: Thank you for the explanation, right?
0: Welcome anytime.
1: I'm feeling better now in terms of the explanation.
0: Yeah, but remember, the Bible says we got to look up now for redemption draw it nigh.
1: Exactly.
0: And he says when these things happen frequently,
1: okay,
0: let's say the sinner's prayer and let's get right.
1: Yeah, that's right.
0: Thank you, Mr. Grant.
1: Thanks very much. Right?
0: Appreciate it.
1: We have to pray for Guyana, though.
0: Absolutely, absolutely.
1: God bless you.
0: God bless you. All right, Florida says, who the cap fit? All right, let's see who's coming in. Good afternoon. Hi, good afternoon.
2: Yeah, Mr. Rampersad.
0: Mr. Huntley.
2: I'm listening. And all respect to Mr. Grant, to you, and to your information.
0: Yeah.
2: Now, the war in Ukraine, I told people 4 years or more ago, it will not end just now. Now, what Putin is doing... Putin is saying Ukraine must not be a part of NATO.
0: Absolutely.
2: You're not going to box me in, right? All the countries around Putin, around Russia, belongs to NATO. And once you offend one, you offend all.
0: Yep.
2: That is the war. Putin is saying not Ukraine, right?
0: Yep.
2: So the war is not going to end. And Ukraine cannot be a part of NATO if there's a war.
0: If I only had an extra hour program, we would have discussed it. There's so much to discuss legally and everything.
2: Answer, Mr. Grant. With all due respect to you, sir, I always listen to you. You always make fair and due comments. Right?
0: Yeah.
2: But this is what's going on. We got to understand it.
0: Absolutely.
2: Right? It's that Russia is saying, look, you're going to box me in a corner where, when the war starts, when y'all want to get rid of me.
0: Mm-hmm.
2: Vladimir Putin, who's brighter than every other war leader in war.
0: Yep.
2: Right? He's smarter than all of them put together. That's what he's doing. He said, you're not going to box me in. And then you're going to come and catch me like, oh, you do Saddam Hussein and them.
0: Mr. Huntley, on the lighter side, right? On the lighter side, hold on.
2: The program.
0: No. But on the lighter side, though, on the lighter side, we got to think about who the cap hit, right? Because there's going to be lots of discussion on this. So,
2: yeah.
0: And you know what Bob Barney says, Susu, right?
2: Just like I got my plan and my view on what is taking place.
0: Absolutely. We're going to talk, though. Well, thanks so much, Mr.
2: Yeah,
0: Huntley.
2: Yeah, we will, sir.
0: All right, Power of Florida, who the cap fit? You see the power of music, provocative discussion. Wish I had 5 more hours on this. It would have been enjoyable.

0: You know, I don't know if Bob Marley wrote these songs or who wrote the lyrics, but these songs are so powerful. It's so truthful. Our time is going. 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Kamal from Canada is joining us. Good afternoon to you. Shamin in Canada as well. Bash up there in Jupiter, Florida. Pam from Massachusetts, USA. Power up in Florida. Patsy up in Queens, New York. Thank you so much, and stand by for the Family Classic. I'm going to take your request in shortly. That's it from our sponsors. I'm going to be back with you. NTN Radio, the
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2: A very good night to you. My song request tonight is Island in the Street.
1: Island in the Stream?
2: Yeah, yeah.
1: With the late Dolly Parton, she'd passed away two days ago.
2: Yeah.
1: Yes.
2: Yeah.
1: All right, thank you, Marvin. On air, good evening.
3: Good evening, Frederick.
1: Pamela.
3: Kindly play for me Happy Birthday by Stevie Wonder.
1: Happy Birthday, Stevie Wonder.
3: Uh-huh. This is from my great-grandson.
1: All right.
3: Jake Henriques. Yeah.
1: Well, thank you so much, Pamela. Happy birthday, little Weeks.
3: Yeah, thank you.
1: You're welcome. You're with Guyana. Good evening. Good evening.
4: Hi, Patrick.
1: Hello.
4: Good evening.
1: Good evening.
4: My song request is Forbidden Wine.
1: Forbidden Wine?
4: Yes.
1: 1 second. Forbidden Wine, uh-huh.
4: By Joe Carson.
1: Joe Carson?
4: Yes.
1: All right, thank you so much, cousin. Call you live on the radio. Good evening. Good evening.
5: Can I have Forever and Ever by Engelbert Humperdinck?
1: Forever and Ever?
5: And Ever, yes.
1: By Engelbert Humperdinck?
5: Yes,
1: Humperdinck?
5: Yes.
1: Engelbert. I was kidding with you. Thank you so much. Even together, good evening. Good evening. Just lost you there. On air, good evening.
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1: Good evening.
6: My song is by Dolly Parton, Jolie.
1: The late Dolly Parton.
6: Yes, the late.
1: All right, thank you. 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Good evening. Just lost you. Good evening, you're live.
7: Hi, Frederick. Good night. My song is Elephant Walk, Bob Marley.
1: Elephant Walk?
7: Yes, Elephant Walk from my cousin, 9 at Brooklyn.
1: All right. Thank you so much.
7: Bye.
1: Last caller for now. Good evening. You're in Tagayano.
8: My song tonight is Beyond the Sea.
1: Beyond the Sea. Beyond the Sea.
8: Helen Shapiro.
1: Helen Shapiro.
8: Yes.
1: Thank you so much. All right, ladies and gentlemen, I just can't take any more for now. 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
12: 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Dolly Parton, Kenny Rogers, the late Dolly Parton and Kenny Rogers, Island in the Stream.

Comrades of Dolly Parton, the late Dolly Parton and Kenny Rogers, Alan in the Stream, bringing the time check to 18 hours 14. Happy birthday, here is Stevie Wonder and Pamela's grandson, or great-grandson. Want to wish him all the best, little one.

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Here is Joe Clarkson, the last song, Forbidden Wine.

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This is the Family Classic. Here is Ingeborg Herbernick, Forever and Ever.

Well, the voice of Engelbert Humperdinck and bring the time check to 18 hours 25 in Guyana. This is the family classic. Here is Dolly Parton, the late Jolie.

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8: 18 hours 35, here with a family classic. 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

Helen Shapiro, Beyond the Sea. All right, final selection before we go into Ramchan's power segment. Someone Loves You, Honey. Here is Dune Lodge and Prince Mohammed. It's North 42 in Guyana.

Coming up next will be Ramchan's Power Segment. We have a few more minutes remaining. Cruising. June Lodge. More than I can say. Cruising on a Sunday evening. Here in the Garden City, Georgetown, Guyana.

Sing it even to Vish, his wife Bibi, the entire family from Vish Pharmacy in Baby Hilal Corner. Good evening. Shabina in Canada. Hello, Haiti. Gregory King, good evening. Special shout out to Pamela. Nadira up in Kilcoy Quarantine, Burbies. Good evening. Do you mean to make me cry? Special shout out to Penny Isaacs. Chanice Garaway.

Very good evening to you, Guyano. Frederick Rampersad here with you. Cruising on a Sunday evening. What a way to enjoy the radio. Welcome to Ramchan's Power Segment. Good evening to Mr. and Mrs. Ramchan. Samantha, Ricky, and everyone down there. 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

0: 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I want to welcome you to Max Power Hour. I want to say good evening to Mr. Mark Matura. 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I want to welcome all of you. Good evening, and it's good to be with you again. I'll be up to 9. I'll open the lines 225-8097, 225-8098. Coming into Guyana, 718-285-8978. You're live on the radio caller. Good evening.
1: Yes, good evening, Mr. Rampasad.
0: Mr. Premleton, good evening, sir.
1: Yes, it is. How are you?
0: I'm all right, thanks.
1: So you finished for you now?
0: Yes, but don't let's discuss that on here.
1: Okay, good.
0: Go ahead.
1: I would like to select the song Wind Beneath My Wings.
0: Betty Midler.
1: Yeah, Bette Midler. I'd like to dedicate it to the family and relatives and friends of the late Mr. Hassan Mohammed, the Guyanese national cycling coach who died and buried a few days ago.
0: Yes, I'm happy that you mentioned it now quickly. I'm so sorry I couldn't get to go to the funeral.
1: That's understood.
0: But
1: that's understood.
0: I'm really thankful that you give me a notice there. When you send that message, I start remembering as a little boy meeting him in the National Park and so on. So lots of memories flowing there. Well, thank you so much, okay?
1: Okay, then. Cheers.
0: Cheers. Lou Levin on the radio, good evening.
2: Yeah, Mr. Ambassador, good evening to you.
0: Good evening, Mr.
2: Hunter. I'm off to my brother. my song tonight is Frank Sinatra singing My Way. I think it's the greatest song I've ever listened to, you know. And at times like these, we need to do things our way, honestly, fairly, and just.
0: Absolutely. Agree.
2: Yeah, to see life, that everybody have a right to do what they have to do.
0: Absolutely. I totally agree.
2: Yes, sir. Thank you.
0: Welcome, Mr. Huntley.
2: And let me say good night to my friend Mark, my good friend Rudy, and the rest of the family, my Paris Maturo, my brother, Manananda Lal, thank you very much, ladies and gentlemen. You'll be happy and have a good night. I call back.
0: Thank you, Mr. Huntley. You're on here. Good evening.
3: Yes, my dear, and my condolences to the Huston family. Marianne.
0: Absolutely.
3: Here.
0: Thanks, Marianne. Go ahead.
3: Yes, Dream Lover. Thank you.
0: Dream Lover.
3: Until then, Dream Lover.
0: Because I don't have to dream alone. Whoa, whoa, whoa, where are you?
3: You have the full 9 o'clock tonight.
0: I want you to come by my side. Yes, Marianne.
3: Thank you.
0: Welcome.
3: Good.
0: I'm back.
3: All right.
0: Call you live into Guyana. Good evening. Hello, good evening. Just lost you there. You're on air. Good evening. Oh, what's happening? Good evening. You're live on the radio. Good evening. Hi, good evening.
4: Good evening, good evening. Can I have Among My Souvenirs by Connie Francis?
0: 1 second. Among My Souvenirs?
4: Yeah, by Connie Francis.
0: Connie Francis. All right, thank you so much.
4: Thank you so much.
0: Welcome. It's again a good evening to you.
5: Hi, I'm Cedric. Hi. My song request is Sail Along the Silvery Moon.
0: Sail Along the Silvery Moon?
5: Yeah, Sail Along the Silvery Moon by Billy.
0: Billy the Kid?

0: Billy Vaughan. It's an instrumental.
1: Just kidding, cousin. Billy, sorry. Billy who? Billy whom? Sorry.
0: Billy Vaughan.
1: Billy Vaughan. All right, I'll find it. Thanks, cousin. Call you live on the radio. Good evening.
2: Yep. Charles Begin.
1: Oh.
2: My song requested this time is I'll Be There. I'll Be There.
1: Bobby Darin. Bobby Darin.
2: Okay. You see, I can't remember all the names.
1: I know. That's fine. Thank you. Sure. Artery Rocking, 225-8097, 225-8098, 718-285-8978. Go ahead, you're live on the radio. Good evening.
3: Good evening.
1: Hello.
3: I would like you to play Just When I Need You the Most by Dolly Parton.
1: Just When I
3: Needed You the
1: Most.
3: Yeah.
1: Dolly Parton, the late.
3: Yes.
1: You ride in the morning and
3: yeah.
1: I found a da da da. You left me. That's it, right?
3: Yes.
1: All right, thank you. You're in Tagano. Good evening. Good evening, caller.
4: Good evening. Good evening. My song tonight is Wedding Ring by Ross Hamilton.
1: Wedding Ring, Ross Hamilton.
4: Yes, thank you.
1: You're welcome. Ross Hamilton. All right. Call 11 on radio. Good evening.
5: Good evening. Can I have How Glad I Am by Nancy Wilson?
1: How Glad I Am?
5: Glad I Am by Nancy Wilson.
1: The pen has given trouble now.
5: Get the pencil.
1: What's happening? All the pens.
5: Get the pencil.
1: 1 second. How Glad I Am by Nancy Wilson?
5: Yes, correct.
1: I know Nancy Drew. You know Nancy Drew and Hardy Boys?
5: Yes, I read all of those.
1: Oh, so this is Nancy Wilson then. No Drew.
5: Yes.
1: Or
5: no
1: Boys.
5: No Bill Boone either.
1: Thank you. All right, ladies and gentlemen, I think we have Call You Live. Good evening.
6: Yes, Mr. Rampersad.
1: All right.
6: I'm going to go with This Used to Be My Playground is the name of the song, and it's by Madonna.
1: I'm writing, right? Yeah, I'm writing.
6: Okay.
1: Madonna.
6: Yeah, This Used to Be My Playground.
1: Yes. All right, thank you. And I know the song.
6: Dedication to Mr. Hassan Muhammad, the late Mr. Hassan Muhammad.
1: Yeah, that's one thing I like about you, I must acknowledge. You're very patriotic. You're very patriotic.
6: You know, I worked alongside him for many years during my independent photography coverages of sports in Guyana.
1: Right.
6: But I read about him as a kid growing up in the press reports, but I never thought I was going to end up working along him, you know, side by side, you know?
1: Right. I invited him a couple of years ago to do a documentary of him and cycling on TV, but he became ill and he told me he couldn't move about.
6: Yes, I think you did mention, yes. Mm-hmm.
1: So I missed the opportunity, or else we could have showed that now at this time to see his contribution to Guyana. But thank you so much.
6: Okay, then. No mention. Cheers.
1: Cheers. Mm-hmm.

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Just joining us on the radio, you're with Max Power Hour. And let's start it off, and this is a tribute to the late Hassan Mohammed, cycling coach, would have molded a lot of cyclists. I know my good friend as well, Hector Edwards, would have been onto him, and so many others. Artie Cruising, and it's 19:10. For those who are calling, I'm so sorry, I can't take any more of your calls on this program. On the final program, I'll definitely open

0: Well, beneath my win, Betty Midler. 19 hours, 15 and 13 seconds joining us on the radio. You're listening to 89.1 FM radio. We're just under the equator, South America. A country called Guyana, formerly British Guyana. And you listen to Max Power Hour for all the vehicles. 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

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Good evening to you if you're joining. Just at the halfway mark, 19 hours 25, and here is Connie Francis, one call among my souvenirs.

voice of Connie Francis among my souvenir. Here is Flonsine Amy. It's Sail Along the Silvery Moon, Billy Vaughan.

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The program is simply getting awesome and better. I love your choice, and you know what? There is nothing being mundane. There is continuity and much focus. 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But I'm on these classics, and it's a family thing happening every Sunday. 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Here is Bobby Darin. I'll be there.

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What a voice, and definitely one of the leading artists we'll all remember. Daniel O'Donnell. 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

I have to check out uno mas, what it means. 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
1: 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This evening, we're happy that you're tuned in. It's 19 hours 47. Here is Nancy Wilson. How glad I am

Nancy Wilson. Yeah, whereas Mr. Huntley might say, well, she sounds like one of his favorite artists. All right? He'll tell us sometime when he gets through. Madonna, this used to play Be My Playground.

0: A tribute to the late Hassan Muhammad, cycling coach. The National Park was his playground. Trained so many people. Well, we salute him tonight and thanks to Mr. Premerton for his words of encouragement and to Mr. Mark Maturo in his endorsement and allowing this platform that we can pay a tribute to a son of the soil.
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0: Just want to say a big thanks to Mr. Mark Maturo, principal, indeed, making it possible this evening. And my endorsement, Mr. Rudy Maturo and the team. Thanks for coming on board. I want to wish all of you on behalf of Mr. Mark Maturo have a fantastic and awesome week ahead. And thanks for choosing Max Tire Service, 182 Bar Street, Kitty, and Max Auto Parts, 177 Bar Street, Kitty, Max Enterprise, 80 Public Road, Hurstelling. This is where we say goodbye on this segment. 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